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1: Pretty cool Canadian Exports coming up for you, because there are a couple of new bands featuring members from former bands that you have definitely heard of before. That's on the way. Also, brand new Death From Above 1979 is coming up, kicking things off with one of the most viral songs of this year, The Beaches, Edge of the Earth. They're from Toronto. It's on Canadian Exports.

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from Vancouver, British Columbia. That is Finn Wolfhard. Yes, the Finn Wolfhard. You probably know him best from Stranger Things. Follow on Canadian Exports on 89X. My name is Matt. Next up, trip up the 401 to Toronto. Well, one band member's from Toronto, one's originally from Mississauga, and they actually started jamming together because of a date you are probably all too familiar with, September 11th, 2001. One of the band members was supposed to play a show with a different band in Detroit, but because of what happened on 9/11, wasn't able to get across the border because the borders were all shut down. So he started jamming with the other guy, and the rest is history. 25 years of Death From Above, 1979. They've announced a new album coming out in January. They're going on tour in February, not playing Windsor or Detroit, but they are going to be in London. Private Parts, Canadian Exports on 89.

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Hamilton, Ontario's Arkells. That's next summer on Canadian Exports on 89X. My name is Matt. Do you remember the Project Jackalope? Canadian project from many years ago. Had a really, really, really big hit back in the day. And then you didn't hear much from them after that. Well, the singer from that project, she is returning with a new act. She's originally from Vancouver, now is based in Nashville, and this is kind of, for me, given like Evanescence, Julia Wolf, that kind of thing. Audie is the name of the new act. Empathy for Hire, debuting on Canadian Exports on 89X.

from a couple of different spots in the GTA. That's Johnny Orlando and Boy Wanda the Alchemist on Canadian Exports on 89X. I'm Matt. This next act, a grunge punk supergroup, also from the GTA. You may not know this band's name, but I guarantee you their singer, you know his last project, USS, Ubiquitous Synergy Seeker. Oh yeah, lots of history there on 89X. Well, on top of that, he's also worked in Walk Off the Earth, and there are a bunch of other members from this band who have worked with, like, Econoline Crush, The Birthday Massacre, A Primitive Evolution. This band's name is Mensa Dropout. Agony, debuting on Canadian Exports on 89X.

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Halifax, Nova Scotia's winter sleep. That is Abyss on Canadian X Sports on 89X. I'm Matt. Next up, an act from Lotsyland, which is not actually a real place, but Lotsyland is where pop and punk rock collide. Now, Lotsy is the act, which if you don't know, Lotsy, an extreme state of euphoria when having an immense amount of fun. Actually from Toronto, getting ready to do a little UK tour this fall. The song all about how fear can make you complacent, make you obedient to systems, expectations, and limit your own beliefs. It is called No Obedience. Lotsy debuting on Canadian Exports on 89X.

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From Ottawa, Ontario, that is Talk with Boomerang on Canadian Exports on 89X. I'm Matt, getting ready to wrap up Exports for another week. This next act from Calgary, Alberta, actually went up to Edmonton, which is a couple hour drive, to film the music video for this song. And I don't know if you've ever been to West Edmonton Mall, but her and I were emailing back and forth, and she was telling me they actually filmed it on the pirate ship at West Edmonton Mall. And I was thinking, how do you do that? How do you not only do that, but make it so it's not cheesy? Because the pirate ship there, the way I was picturing it, couldn't be done, but was proven very, very, very wrong. The new music video is out now. Go to her YouTube, Cass Jade, C-A-S space J-A-D-E. The song Animal is on Canadian Exports on 89X.

Ah, so awesome. It's Autumn Kings right there from Windsor. Hellbound. They've been on tour with Black Veil Brides and Caskets and Archers and making us so proud. Playing all over. Give them a follow or on whatever your social media poison is. Autumn Kings Band from Windsor. More on the way. We got so many requests for these guys, and very much like locals from Windsor, I Know Karate. This is a band that is legendary as far as A-D-9-X goes. Ashes of Soma, I recall seeing them play at the Chubby Pickle back in the day and just watching them explode on stage. Very fitting. This is Bombs Away from Ashes of Soma on the Homeboy Show.

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9: Hi, excuse me, it's my first time at this hardware store and I'm looking for some advice.
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89X, it's Dan Mazinga from Detroit with This Is Fine, a band introduced to me and requested by you. Before that, Artificial Agent with Here Comes the Waves. Big fan of those guys, and they're also huge supporters of Detroit's local music scene, always sending me suggestions, which I will be playing a few of them tonight. Artificial Agent have a show coming up to October 10th, which is next weekend, if you can believe that. We're in October now. They're playing a White Shag reunion show with Mind Riot next Saturday at Cadeau Cafe. It's Dan. This is the Homeboy Show. Now, if you recognize some of the bands this hour, it's because this hour, it's locals only. Windsor, Detroit will keep pushing from Detroit. Right now, I've been addicted to their album in my car all this week, Cherry Drop from Detroit. Now, I saw some footage of them performing last week at the Detroit Freak Parade, and man, it's like raw power level show. So good. 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Give them a follow on social media. This is Cherry Drop with Loaded on the Homeboy Show.

Oh man, I love that. So much soul. Datsun with Zilli Holiday. Wait For You is the name of it. I listen to Datsun's music in the morning. Driving calms me right there. It's just a nice way to ease into the day with the sun coming up and that vibe. He's incredible as a musician, always making beats, remixes. Big, big fan of his work. This is Dan McDonald. It's the Homeboy Show on 89X every Sunday night at 10. Something from my favorite EP of 2026 right now, Compliments, which is Ian Pattison from Cons of Jupiter. I think the first time I saw him solo as Compliments was one of his first shows as Compliments, if I'm not mistaken. He was opening up for an artist who played last spring at Meteor called Young Friend. Look him up. But Ian's EP, powerful. It's called Sober. It's like 11 minutes long, but it's the kind of 11 minutes you will hit repeat on over and over again. At least I have been. He hosts open mic nights at Fog Lounge too. It's a great vibe. Go. I don't go enough, but I'm a big fan of Compliments. This is Haven't Had Enough from his latest EP, Sober, on the Homeboy Show.

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Awesome. That's Blue Flowers right there from Detroit and requested by Derek from Artificial Agent. I was familiar with Blue Flowers and I'm a big fan of them too. In fact, I think I played them a few years back when I was doing a similar type of homeboy show, except it wasn't called the homeboy show. It's called Here and Now, which is still on CKLW. Totally different than the homeboy show. I played Blue Flowers back then on a different station. It was called 93.9 The River. It's no more, but it was something for everyone. But Blue Flowers, I'm a big fan. I love their vibe. We heard the song Can't Sit Out from Detroit. Before that, we had one from the 89X Vault, also from Detroit, Majesty Crush with Number One Fan. And that one got a lot of airplay in the early days of 89X. From Detroit, Majesty Crush. It's Dan McDonald. This is the Homeboy Show, locals only every Sunday night at 10. Listen, find us on Instagram or Facebook and tag some bands you want to hear. The only rule, they got to be from Windsor, Essex, or Detroit. That's it. We'll keep going right now. From Detroit, this is Giacomo. They have a few shows coming up this month. October 15th, they play at Detroit Shipping Company, which is a really cool spot. They're doing an acoustic thing there. The 17th, they play Gabriel Saloon. And on the 25th, Orient Art Center. 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This is Giacomo with Rubble on 89X.

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89X. It's Dan from Windsor. That's Case the Joint. Excuses is the name of that one. And before that, we had something from Supermansions, also out of Windsor, Hole in the Universe. That does it for me. This hour flies by. Thank you so much for all your suggestions. 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At the end of the show, too, you'll hear all the info to contact me if you want to send me an email. 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There's a post listing all the artists we played tonight. Tag any bands in the comments below. And I always do look them up. I always appreciate you tagging them. We have American Airport Sushi on the way with On and On and On. Coming up right now, we had a request for this one. This is Windsor's own Strike Tyson. So much power in this one. It's Bloodstream. Thank you for listening local on the Homeboy Show right here. Always, every Sunday night at 10 on 89X.

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0: It is 6:01 on the Morning X. Happy Monday. It's Hannah and Johnny. And kind of chilly, especially into tonight. Today it'll be sunny, high of 18 or 64, but there is a risk of frost tonight.
1: Wow.
0: Going to hit a low of 3 or 37 tomorrow.
1: Wow, that's crazy.
0: Cold.
1: Brr.
0: It's time for sure. excuse me. It's sunny tomorrow with a high of 19 or 66, and right now a crisp, clear morning, 11 or 52. Did you see the news come out the other day that Canadian rock singer Sass Jordan passed away?
1: No, I didn't see that.
0: Died at 65. I don't think they put out a cause of death yet, but yeah, she was...
1: 65, that's young.
0: It is, yes. I'm wondering exactly what happened there, but they described her as an inimitable force of nature and an irreplaceable being of light and joy. Passed away peacefully, surrounded by family, so I'm not sure exactly what happened there, but yeah. Montreal's finest.
1: Sad.
0: Also sad here, did you see this wild story where there was an Ontario-based air ambulance that they kind of lost it, and it looks like they had now found debris there. It was going from Bermuda to Boston and had 6 people, including 4 Canadians, on there and went missing as it was making that trip. But Saturday night, they did discover debris off the coast of Nantucket, where they had been searching all day, and they said they're continuing to search for the people, which it sounds like they still haven't located. So
1: that sucks.
0: Yeah, kind of crazy. Lions lost yesterday, 32-26 to the Panthers. We started watching it, but those later games, you know, heading into the Monday morning, I just couldn't hack it.
1: Do you know who else lost? Johnny Parks in our fantasy football league.
0: Oh boy.
1: You are playing 3 people who are injured.
0: Yeah, I haven't looked at the lineup since we did the draft.
1: Well, you should at least try.
0: I forget. Like, you know, we were partying hard all Saturday night, and then I woke up and I was like, oh yeah, it's football day. I just forget.
1: I know, but you have to put some effort in. 3 out of your, I don't know, 12 people on your team aren't playing. You're getting 0 points 3 times in a row.
0: Yeah, and so I've got like 4 quarterbacks.
1: Yeah, like you have to. Someone.
0: I don't know how.
1: Someone
0: help
1: Johnny with his fantasy football.
0: I've literally, like, I open the app to look at it every now and then, but I don't know how to set a lineup. Like, I have no idea how to use
1: it. I'll show you. The league isn't going to be fun if it's just Johnny losing every single week, and then it's not going to be like, there's no suspense. It's just like, well, Johnny's already lost.
0: Well, that's, yeah. If you want to set my lineup for me, that'd be great.
1: I can try.
0: Can Kevin get access to mine?
1: Then your cousin he just Kevin hacks can, in all of a sudden.
0: Yeah, he can do my lineups for me, too.
1: Yeah.
0: I'll try next
1: no,
0: week.
1: No, he actually
0: I'll try.
1: Showed me I can try and help you with
0: okay.
1: yours.
0: Yeah, because I've just never even checked it or tried, but we'll get there. I'm assuming that your Wither beatdowns thoroughly roasted my Raw Dogs last night. That is what you're telling me.
1: Like, the Sunday hadn't even started, and it was like win percentage for me, like 80%. And I was like, well, that makes sense. I was like, why is that so high? And then I realized you're playing 3 people who aren't like playing football.
0: Yep. All right. I'll do better next time. I promise. We want to hear from you. What'd you get up to on your weekend? What's living in your head rent free? Text us 888-9. We'll get into that and catch up on what happened over the weekend on the way. It's Foo Fighters on the Morning X.

0: Wet Leg on 89X. It's Hannah and Johnny. Good morning. Happy Monday. We're wondering what's living in your head rent-free, as we always are at this time. You can text us at 888-89, or we love a good voice note on the iHeartRadio app by tapping the talkback mic. Hannah, what's going on with you?
1: Well, we went to the farmer's market this weekend.
0: Nice.
1: Which was super fun. We took Teddy, which he's become quite a farmer's market aficionado.
0: Yeah, what did I see you posting about that you found?
1: Sugar daddy pudding.
0: Okay. What's the deal with sugar daddy pudding?
1: So it is, that's how they say it. It's actually pudding in their name. I'm not just being fun and freaky. But I do love pudding.
0: Yeah, why not?
1: It was, just delicious banana pudding, which was good. I was wanting to try that place for a while, and so I found them at the farmer's market. We got some of that. We got some bread. It was great. We got a bottle of wine. It was great.
0: Hey.
1: Do you know the funniest thing is that I got ID'd for a wine sample.
0: Oh, wow. Look
1: which
0: at
1: is
0: you.
1: Hilarious. And do you know what it was? It was my reaction.
0: Mm-hmm.
1: Because this man

0: we're walking by with Teddy, whatever. And this man says, hey, do you want like a free wine sample? It was like 9 a.m. And I said, free wine sample. Those, sir, are my two favorite words.
1: It's actually three words.
0: I know. And so I think that the way I'm like, hold my bag. Yeah. And so like I was being so silly to this man. And then I think he thought that I was like under 19 because of the way that I reacted to asking if I wanted free wine.
1: Either that or already drunk, like 9 a.m. already in the bag.
0: Oh my God. So then I was like, it was a whole production because I had to go and get my bag from Kevin and like take it.
1: Right.
0: The whole thing. Anyway. Whatever. And then, last but not least, at the farmer's market this weekend, I just sniffed directly into the microphone.
1: Thank you.
0: A little sick. I got, Sippity Sweet, the, dirty sodas.
1: Oh, yeah.
0: You know that dirty soda place? They're all the rage. They drink these in Utah because a lot of them are Mormon. They don't drink, like, caffeine or, alcohol. So they drink dirty sodas. So it's, you can choose your own pop and then you add, like, a sweet syrup to it and you add a cream to it.
1: Yeah, that's it. It's like the cream is the thing that makes it dirty, right? It's like,
0: well, and
1: you put
0: like
1: milk in there.
0: They have pumps of vanilla. They have pumps of like lime. Huh. Like they have syrups that they, so it's not just the soda. You add syrup and cream. So you just make it even worse for you.
1: Yeah. How did you like it? It was good.
0: Through no fault of their own, I thought it was way too sweet. It's not because they did anything wrong.
1: No.
0: It's just because I don't really like sweet drinks, but I had been dying to try a dirty soda forever.
1: Yeah. I don't know if I would really enjoy it. But again, that's because I am someone who imbibes alcohol. So I'm like, why am I just drinking a really sweet soda?
0: Yeah. So I had like a Diet Coke and then it had a pump of vanilla syrup and a pump of like lime something. And then they put like sweet cream on top.
1: Okay. Well, if you like it sweet, then
0: there was nothing wrong with it. It was just
1: that.
0: Really sweet, like personally. They were super nice and cool, so.
1: Yeah, we're quite a pair with you, you know, saying you're slightly sick right now. I, as you could probably hear, have once again lost my voice because partying too much over the weekend. The Strike Tyson Rocktober cruise was awesome.
0: Mm-hmm.
1: It was so much fun. I will say, it kind of stunk the whole time and we were confused because we're on the river and
0: stunk like the water stunk?
1: Well, we could smell skunk like almost the whole time. And then
0: and it's not people smoking weed.
1: No, it was not. And then when we got under the Gordie Howe Bridge, it smelled like, just like crap, like literally smelled like poo the whole entire time we were under there. Like, what is going on? What is happening? So it was a lot of fun. Like that cruise was
0: awesome.
1: Oh, so
0: you didn't
1: awesome.
0: Find out? I thought
1: we
0: you
1: never
0: gonna,
1: found
0: oh,
1: out.
0: Oh, I thought you were going to tell me why.
1: I don't know why.
0: Johnny, you got to be a detective.
1: I just wanted to forget about the smell more
0: That's
1: than anything.
0: Fair.
1: But yeah, that was great. And then we went to the Scarehouse Expendable Youth Show. Both bands gave some awesome shout outs to 89X.
0: Yay.
1: But I actually introduced Strike Tyson on the boat and I was wearing a captain's hat and everything. It was a great time, but I was like immediately losing my voice.
0: Yeah.
1: And then we didn't even end the night at Scarehouse. We went back to the Cherry Rock Lounge for
0: no
1: a while
0: way.
1: Too. I can't keep doing
0: You're
1: this,
0: insane.
1: Anna. I can't keep doing this.
0: Somebody stop him.
1: Like literally there's a Weezer song called Can't Stop Partying. And that's what I feel like has been my model for this summer. And
0: poor
1: I'm,
0: Sammy getting like
1: oh
0: dragged
1: God.
0: To all
1: she,
0: of these
1: she,
0: things. She's like, let me go home.
1: The next morning I woke up and I was like, ugh. And I went out to the living room. She was like napping on the couch and like I, you know,
0: probably because you were snoring so loud.
1: Probably gave her a big hug. And then she was like, we can't keep doing this. And then she was like, also I want pizza. So we got pizza and we're going to try to chill. But then I'm like, gorillas on Wednesday.
0: Oh my God.
1: And I might go to the Red Wings game tomorrow night. Help me, Anna. I can't do it. Listen to me.
0: You're
1: I
0: my
1: can't
0: only
1: keep
0: hope.
1: Doing this. It's the Chili Peppers on the Morning X.

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0: Windsor's Alternative.

0: Cage the Elephant on the Morning X. It's Hannah and Johnny. Uh-oh, we got someone else here who was on the rock cruise over the weekend.
1: Hey, Johnny, it's Kearns. It's nice to meet you on the weekend at Strike Tyson show on the cruise ship. It was good times.
0: It was great times. If I'm remembering correctly, I gave Kearns a tequila shot, despite the fact that that shot was not mine to give.
2: Wait, what, you just found a tequila shot?
0: We did find a tequila shot and gave it to Kearns. He was like, oh, well, is it someone else's? I was like, we've been standing here a long time, and the tequila shot has been here the whole time, and no one's claiming it. So, like, he smelled it first, you know? He's like, you didn't do anything to it. I was like, nah, man. So he did it.
2: Well, I mean, clearly he's still alive he's sending us voice notes.
0: To hear you're all right, Kearns. There was someone else that I met. I forget their name. They're from Detroit. And at the end of the night, he came up to the drummer for Strike Tyson. He was like, hey, man, great show. And the drummer was like, F you. Like, instantly F you. But he said the whole word. He was like you. And he's just like, oh, my God, sorry. I mean, either F yeah or thank you. You know how sometimes you combine things in your brain?
2: I was confused. I was like, wait, what? Okay, that makes sense.
0: We couldn't stop laughing because the guy came up. He's like, man, you had a sick show. He's like, you.
2: By accident.
0: Yeah, he didn't.
2: That's crazy.
0: He was like, I'm so sorry.
2: You're like, wait. Oh, no.
0: I've done that before with, like, trying to say no problem and thank you at the same time. I say, like, no thank you.
2: No worries.
0: But it's a little bit different when you're saying F you to a fan.
2: But you say no worries, and then you say all worries.
0: Yeah,
2: and
0: exactly.
2: You're like, that is how I feel most of the time.
0: It's true. Yeah, no good and all worries. That sums it up. Incubus on the Morning X.

0: 3 days grace on 89X. It's Hannah and Johnny. Good morning. Hannah, you wanted to share something about a Guinness World Record here.
1: Yeah, if you have a friend with a weird hobby, you might want to check in on them, because there is some guy just awarded the world record for the longest ever full body burn handstand.
0: Of course.
1: So that is when you, exactly what you think it is, you get into a handstand position and light yourself on fire.
0: Yes. What an honor to have
1: that
0: record.
1: Yeah. So he, I guess, endured the flames for 47 seconds.
0: Wow.
1: I don't know the status. Like, I'm sure he was wearing some sort of suit. You can't just burn alive for 47 seconds. He's got to have a flame suit on.
0: Yeah, he's got, like, it looks like some sort of jumpsuit that's soaked in, you know, kerosene or whatever, some sort of a burning agent. But it doesn't look like it's, like, it must be fire retardant at least.
1: Yeah.
0: But it just looks like kind of like a normal jumpsuit. Oh, let's see. Is he on fire here? There he is. Yeah. He's got some sort of head covered, too, like protect his head.
1: Well, I hope so.
0: Oh, my God. The thing is, the most impressive part to me is the 47-second handstand.
1: This is what your unemployed friend is doing on a Tuesday morning. Just, like, breaking a Guinness World Record for flaming handstands.
0: Bro, can you come light me on fire, please? I'm trying to do something here.
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0: It's the Morning X with Hannah and Johnny, and if you have any flights coming up, your next red eye could look a little bit different from the air.
1: Okay. 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

0: classic throwback there from Depeche Mode on the Morning X. That's Policy of Truth from their album, excuse me, Violator. Hey, listen, I don't give you a hard time when you have to sniff into the microphone.
1: That's
0: we just
1: true.
0: Move on.
1: That's
0: so
1: true.
0: Let it go.
1: Okay. It wasn't that big of a deal. You made it way worse. All right.
0: You wanted to talk about the airplanes, what was going on with that?
1: Yeah. Okay, so your next red eye is going to look a little bit different from the air, depending on when the last time is that you took one. But new photos are showing that cities are glowing differently from the sky. So cities used to glow yellow from above. And, you know, you would start to see the lights approaching. When you're in an airplane, you see the glow of your destination. And the yellow glow is now considered vintage.
0: Yeah.
1: It's a vintage era. New photos show that American cities are glowing white.
0: Bring back the incandescent light bulbs. I miss those suckers.
1: It's so funny because it's something I never would have thought about. But when you take photos from the air of any major city now, like, it looks completely different than it did about 20 years ago. And again, it's LED streetlights.
0: Yeah, you see that. And I've seen a bunch of videos about this, too, where people are saying that it just doesn't look the same even when you're just walking around with the streetlights that are all white now. Everything is. Even with Christmas lights, you know?
1: Yeah.
0: There used to be a certain warm glow of the colored bulbs, or even the white ones were more like a yellowy, glowy, warm color.
1: Yeah, it's hard to find. You can still find LED bulbs that don't make you hate yourself.
0: Uh-huh.
1: But it's hard though, because like, you almost need to try them out when you're at the store to make sure that it's the color you want.
0: Yeah, I have to look it up every time, because it's, if you get the wrong bulb, you're right, it'll drive you crazy, like the horrible. And it usually isn't what you would think. Like, I think like daylight, you're like, okay, well maybe that would be good, and then it's like a bright white, horrible color of light.
1: Yeah. And it sucks too, because like, we have two bedside table lamps in our master bedroom, and they have two different light bulbs, so one glows yellow and one glows white.
0: I couldn't do it.
1: It's traumatizing. Yeah. It's triggering.
0: Yeah, see, what I've found is a good compromise to it is, is the ones where you can control the color. It's like a smart bulb.
1: Right.
0: So,
1: yeah.
0: So you can like control it from your app, and you can choose exactly the tone. Like, you can make it funky colors if you want, like purple or whatever, but I just make it this kind of glowy orange yellow light.
1: Oh, that's nice.
0: And then I just leave it on that setting, and it's
1: yeah, we had some of those smart bulbs. We used them on Halloween because we would turn the bulbs in our lamps to green and orange and put the lamps by the front door so that the whole house was kind of like glowing from within.
0: Yeah, that's sweet.
1: They are kind of fun, but I don't know where they went in the movie.
0: Yeah, I miss how when everything was that warm color instead of how it's white now. Actually, have you seen people talking about the sun as the same thing? Have you ever that side of it, that
1: no,
0: the sun is actually whiter than it used to be?
1: People think the sun looks different?
0: Yeah.
1: No,
0: oh,
1: it's
0: Hannah.
1: Probably just photos.
0: Wake up, Hannah. Take the red pill and see how deep the rabbit hole goes.
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4: 7 o'clock on the morning X with Hannah and Johnny. Good morning. Happy Monday. Got a sunny day on tap here. High of 18 or 64. Tonight is going to be chilly. Risk of frost. A low of 3 or 37. And then tomorrow, sunny with a high of 19 or 66. Right now, it is clear and 11 or 52. And again, please forgive my voice because I screamed it hoarse rocking out on Saturday. So we'll do our best. I was looking at Windsor City Council trying to prepare for potential AI data center proposals. They're looking to kind of prepare to just address all of the issues because so many people don't want these things, you know, especially in your backyard. But they're looking at the risks, infrastructure strains, long-term impacts, and they just want to be ready for that discussion if and when it comes up. The preparation for those discussions that I've been seeing online are things like, hey, did you know that bamboo is really good at being invasive and breaking through foundations of stuff? So, like, if an AI center pops up, wouldn't it be a shame if someone planted bamboo all around it?
5: Right.
4: Or, hey, there's a lot of copper in there, you know, just for anyone who might be interested. That's the prep that I've been seeing.
5: Right.
4: So, some things to keep in mind as well. They're looking for someone who stole some tires from the university parking garage. There's a video that Windsor police shared here where someone went into the garage, took four winter tires worth about $1,600 and loaded them into a vehicle and drove away. This was
5: like
4: on September 14th.
5: Car?
4: That's what I'm thinking, because why would there just be tires, you know, in that university parking garage? So they must have gone in and, I guess, you know, stripped it, took all the tires off.
5: Hey. Imagine getting your, first of all, the fact that anyone has their winter tires on right now in
4: That's
5: Windsor
4: true.
5: Makes no sense.
4: Yeah, maybe they
5: like,
4: weren't on.
5: Imagine they got them on that day because they said, I'm going to be all prepared for winter and then, shoot.
4: Yeah, not great. I guess the other thing is if they had them like in the car ready, maybe
5: if they
4: had just bought
5: trunk.
4: Them. They're
5: yeah.
4: in the trunk. They're in the back of the truck. Whatever the case
5: I
4: may be.
5: I bet that's what it is. I bet they probably bought them and they were like sitting in the car.
4: Yeah, could be. This could also be a break in our unsolved tire heist that happened here at the station years ago.
5: Yeah, except we got two out of four tires taken off our
4: station
5: vehicle.
4: Jeep. Yeah, came in and was like, that looks like it's riding a bit low. Oh, there's no back tires on it.
5: Why would you take two? I get, whatever.
4: Yeah.
5: Whatever.
4: We know who it was, too. We know who you are. We had a video.
5: We see the people who did it park outside our station every day.
4: They're
5: they
4: still there.
5: Us. Yeah, they're still there.
4: They're laughing at us.
5: Yeah.
4: So, yeah. Maybe this is a break. Maybe it's the same person.
5: Well, now we have a fence.
4: Yeah, true. Spitfires beat the Attack on Saturday 4-1, and we want to send you to a game. That's coming up. Well, we're going to get into it on Wind City coming up, and we'll let you know how you can get on with that. First, Death Cab for Cutie, Riptides on the Morning X.

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1: What's up? It's Hannah and Johnny. Every morning this week, we have a chance for you to win tickets to see the Windsor Spitfires. This time in the game, they're taking on the Sudbury Wolves on October 15th. So if you want in on these, we want you to give us your best hockey chirp. 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
2: Ooh, sometimes voice notes are a good option because you have to get the intonation right.
1: For sure.
2: When you're doing a hockey chirp, you can't just say the words. You have to, I don't know, there's a certain lilt.
1: Absolutely. You gotta have the attitude. It's, you know. So we want your best hockey chirp. Text it into 888-89 or send it out as a voice note.
2: I remember one time we went to a hockey game with some Australian friends. It was their first hockey game ever, and instead of saying drop the gloves, they were yelling take off your mittens.
1: Ooh, got them.
2: Yeah.
1: Doesn't really take off your mittens.
2: They were having a great time.
1: Okay, sure. And Hannah, you were mentioning before Sudbury was playing, and you were saying they have the big nickel.
2: Maybe
1: there's something in there.
2: I know. I was Googling like things about Sudbury because I know nothing about it. And it said home of the giant nickel.
1: Hey, so
2: that's pretty much the only thing.
1: Hey, Sudbury, Chad Kruger called. He says you can have your nickel back because it's stupid.
2: He wants your nickel back. Lock your pants around your feet. Come on.
1: That's one, maybe. We're getting some chirps here. Again, keep them coming on the text line. 888-89. We will select our favorite hockey chirp, and that person is going to win Windsor Spitfires tickets. Good luck to you. It's Kings of Leon on the Morning X.

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0: STP on 89X. It's Hannah and Johnny. Good morning. We've got Windsor Spitfires tickets every morning this week. This game they're playing, the Wolves, coming up on October 15th. And we're getting people to send their best chirps in. Got a text here. I think that this is probably the most classic that we've seen. Come on, buddy. You're dust.
1: Yeah.
0: The combination of buddy and dust.
1: Mm.
0: It does something to people. It riles them up. Enrages them.
1: Okay, awesome.
0: We would say it in high school all the time, calling people dusters and everything. So,
1: okay.
0: Well, let's see what this guy's name is.
2: Your call has been forwarded to an automatic voice messaging system. 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
0: Oui, oui.
2: At the tone, please record your message. Au signal, veuillez dicter votre message.
0: Hey, it's Hannah and Johnny from 89X. Who you calling dust, buddy?
1: Yeah, you're dust for not picking up the phone.
0: Drop the gloves.
1: Dusty ass. Take off your mittens.
0: All right, fine. You know what? Even though you're chirping us pretty good here on the text line, we're going to give you Windsor Spitfires tickets anyway. Congratulations.
1: Yes. Well, so you won tickets to the game against Sudbury. It's on Thursday, October 15th.
0: We'll shoot you a text to get your info.
1: Yeah.
0: All right. Congratulations, bud. You duster. She's called Dusty Ass.
1: Yes. He started it.
0: That's true. That's fair. It's 21 times.

0: She's a butcher with a smile, cut me farther than I've ever been.
1: Text The Morning X, 888-89. 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

0: You're listening to 89X, Windsor's Alternative. It's Hannah and Johnny. And I was talking to an old dude this weekend, and he said, leave some matches in the bathroom for that one. And I did not understand this term.
1: What do you mean?
0: So he said lighting a match covers up the poop smell.
1: Yeah. You never did that? You never heard that before?
0: I'd never done that.
1: Really?
0: I've never really even heard about it.
1: That's crazy.
0: Apparently you strike a match, and this is like an old school thing, and it covers up the poop smell.
1: Yeah, people, to this day, people do that, I'm sure. I've done it before.
0: When's the last time you had a matchbook on you?
1: I'm due to get some new matches. I love matches so much. Big fire guy. And there's just something about using a match to light something. I don't know. I like it, so.
0: Does it work? Does it actually
1: cover
0: up the smell?
1: Yes, and I feel like there's probably a scientific reason for it because, like, we're probably trained to sense fire, you know? It's, like, for our safety. So I think that it doesn't really cover up the smell as much as, like, it's a more
0: smell something else.
1: Yeah, so.
0: I'm familiar with the smell of a struck match.
1: Right, it's like the sulfur smell.
0: Yeah, I was wondering, is it, like, a chemical reaction? But you think it's just because there's another smell in there that's more triggering.
1: I don't think it eliminates it. It says it's a sensory overload. Sulfur dioxide is very pungent and human noses are extremely sensitive to it. So that strong familiar smell of the match overpowers the original poop smell.
0: So the striking of the match was the original Febreze.
1: Absolutely.
0: See, as a child of the 90s, we had Febreze. Mm-hmm. So that's why I was unfamiliar with the game.
1: Yeah, but that's the thing. I feel like where the match, it distracts you completely from the smell of the poop. Febreze, it just kind of like mingles with it.
0: Febreze makes it so obvious because instead of going into a washroom and it's smelling like poop, it just smells like Febreze poop.
1: Yeah, exactly.
0: And you're like, well, I know what you were doing in here because it smells like Febreze.
1: And then the smell of the Febreze is forever ruined if you just want to use it in the living room or whatever.
0: True.
1: Now it just reminds you of poop.
0: Oh my gosh.
1: It's the same thing with the smell of Lysol stuff. It takes me back to a time I was very sick in my bedroom and used Lysol to like clean it up and freshen the air. Now it just makes me think of puke every time I smell Lysol. So it's,
0: my best friend growing up, her mom was a smoker and she smoked inside. And so they would just use a buttload of Febreze all the time.
1: Oh, yeah.
0: So it smelled like secondhand smoke and like horrible Febreze.
1: Yeah,
0: it was like the worst smelling thing ever.
1: Yeah.
0: But anyway, for like Febreze or striking matches, whatever you're using to cover up the poop smell, they have poopery now. So
1: yeah.
0: Technology has come a long way.
1: Absolutely.
0: And I do find that poopery does actually work.
1: Yeah.
0: But who keeps that thing on them?
1: Well, that's usually at your home bathroom, right? Or is that the idea that you bring it everywhere with you? So wherever you're...
0: I had a friend who had a purse poopery.
1: Okay.
0: Like, it's like a little travel size spray.
1: Great.
0: And she would keep it in her purse.
1: Can we go back to...
0: She also had IBS.
1: Well, that makes a lot of sense. Yeah. But can we go back to why were you talking to a random old man about going poop?
0: I don't really remember.
1: It was
0: like,
1: this weekend,
0: no,
1: right?
0: Yeah, it was at the farmer's market. I just struck up this conversation. Like, I think it was at one of the stalls, but I don't really remember why we were, like, talking... I think we were talking about Thanksgiving.
1: Okay.
0: You know, like, you eat a lot at Thanksgiving.
1: And then you need the matches.
0: And then he's like, you gotta leave some matches in the bathroom for that one. That's literally what he said. And I said, what?
1: Yeah, I'm just amazed that you had that conversation. Good to know. Never know what's gonna happen at the farmer's market, man.
0: That was probably the least weird thing that happened on Saturday morning.
1: Hey, it is downtown after all. Dominic Fike, Morning X.

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0: Offspring on 89X. It's Hannah and Johnny. Good morning. How far would you go to get out of paying a bill? Probably not as far as this guy at Red Lobster recently. It's a dumb criminal that we're going to get into coming up in about 6 minutes.
1: He said, give me all your lobsters.
0: It's actually ridiculous. Well, you know why the emergency was called in this situation coming up. It's All American Reject.

0: 741 on 89X. What's up? It's Hannah and Johnny, and it's time to get hit by, to get struck by a dumb criminal. So times are tough across the board right now. It's getting so bad for some people that I guess they'd rather pretend that they're dying than pay their restaurant bill.
1: Uh-oh.
0: Yeah, this is happened in Georgia. More from KHOU 11.
2: How far would you go to get out of paying a Red Lobster bill? Police in Georgia say one man called 911 and faked a medical emergency after he finished his meal. First responders went, they checked him out, and then they reported nothing was wrong. The bill was $63.77. Police say he still wouldn't pay.
1: Oh, my God.
2: Went up in jail.
1: Whoa.
0: Over $64. Now you're going to jail. Why?
1: That is crazy on so many levels.
0: Yeah.
1: A is a Hello again.
0: Hi.
1: Hi. It's a waste of taxpayer resources.
0: Oh, yeah.
1: But then also, he's like, I'm going to ruin everyone's meal tonight.
0: Oh, 100%.
1: He's like, every single person in this place is going to have to deal with a EMT, crash cart, sirens, you know, just trying to have a good lobster.
0: Now he has his bond set at $3,000. So instead of 64 bucks for whatever he got, some crab legs, now he's going to have to pay $3,000
1: that
0: to get out of jail.
1: That is wild.
0: He's probably going to fake a medical emergency in jail to try to get out of there, too. He's like, I think I'm having a heart attack. He's only 26, which is the other thing. It's like, I don't know. I wonder what
1: Say, yeah, what medical emergency was it? Because heart attack would be probably pretty hard to believe.
0: For sure.
1: Like maybe choking.
0: Mm-hmm. Yeah, clearly none of that happened. And it does, it's like you said, the even just the cost of getting, you know, an ambulance out there and stuff, I'm sure he got charged for that as well. There was a time where I called the ambulance for Sammy, and yeah, we had to pay for it.
1: Really?
0: Yeah. I think because they determined it was not an emergency.
1: What was the situation? Was she okay? Like,
0: yeah,
1: where were you?
0: She was like, she went and passed out in a bathroom in a park or something like that. And I couldn't get her to the car or something like that. And so I called them in and we like got them because I didn't know what the hell was going on.
1: You're
0: and
1: like
0: I still
1: scared.
0: Don't know.
1: Yeah.
0: So I was like, I think she needs immediate medical attention because she keeps passing out.
1: And
0: didn't know what
1: like,
0: was going on.
1: She's dehydrated.
0: Yeah. This isn't a big deal. Like, oh, all right.
1: I was one time at a restaurant and someone did have a heart attack they were like, they lost consciousness and the entire restaurant like shut down and it was exactly that like emergency crews had to come in. And they had to like wheel this guy out on one of those stretchers, except it was one of those boutique-y little restaurants. And so there was like a sharp turn where the front door was. So they couldn't get him out the front door. So then they had to reassess and bring him out the kitchen. It took like an hour. And the craziest thing about it is that nobody knew his medical information or history because apparently it was like a work dinner at a conference. So he barely knew the people that he was eating with. And then he had a heart attack and like I found out he ended up surviving.
0: Well, good. Yeah.
1: But everyone's like, he has a wife, but it's like, who is she and how do we get a hold of her? Cause nobody even knew his last name.
0: That's insane.
1: Isn't that so crazy? Anyway, big damper on the night.
0: I would imagine so. It ruined the evening for everyone.
1: For everyone involved.
0: Come on, man. You couldn't have waited until you got home or something. Selfish.
1: Do it in your hotel alone. Just kidding.
0: Body's okay.
1: Leave us in peace.
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0: Digital Foundry on 89X. It's Hannah and Johnny. Good morning. We were just talking off air about how awesome it is that SNL is now on Crave.
1: Yeah.
0: You could just watch every season of Saturday Night Live and the new episodes. So we watched the Saturday, this past Saturday one on a Sunday, and Dakota Johnson was the host, but Turnstile was the musical guest.
1: Yeah, and you just saw Turnstile in Detroit, and you said it was the best show you've ever been to.
0: It was so fun, and I love those guys, and they performed on Saturday. Did you see it? You watched that episode?
1: Yeah, we watched that episode, and we are frequenters of Saturday Night Live. We watch every week and have been for, I would say, probably more than 10 years. And I have never seen an act like that on SNL.
0: Yeah, well, it's, I think, the first time a hardcore band has been on there in 45 years.
1: They were rocking.
0: They were. And it's funny because, like, the discussion, I mean, the thing about Turnstile, because they are getting so popular now, and they've kind of changed, like, they started in the hardcore scene, but they've really kind of gone in, like, an alt-rock direction that's not quite as hardcore, but so people are like, well, they're not even real hardcore anymore, and they're like, oh, well, you know, there's other acts that have been harder than them that have played SNL, but it's like, whatever, man, it's cool
1: to see. It looks hardcore to me, like, it was very much more rock than anything I had seen. They weren't really trying to appeal to everyone. They were like, this is what we do, and you can like it or you can not like it.
0: And I love them for that. It's obviously different. You know, at their shows, the crowd's going nuts. In the Detroit show, there's people, like, on the stage, jumping off the stage, going crazy. So, like, the energy wasn't exactly the same. But I saw a lot of celebrities and comedians and people who were at that SNL one, and I think that a lot of them were there because they wanted to see Turnstile.
1: Yeah.
0: Like, it was awesome. So, yeah. Big fan. If you haven't checked it out, you can watch it on Crave along with every other SNL episode ever. It's Turnstile, Never Enough on the Morning X.

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1: It is 8:02 on the Morning X with Hannah and Johnny. What's up? Weather and headlines here. Looking at a sunny day today, hitting a high of 18 or 64. Clear tonight with a risk of frost. We're getting down to a low of 3 or 37 Fahrenheit.
2: Crazy.
1: Chilly. Tomorrow is sunny with a high of 19 or 66, and right now it is sunny and 11 or 52 Fahrenheit. I was mentioning before, learned over the weekend that Sass Jordan has passed away, a Canadian rock singer. Was she on Canadian Idol for a while too?
2: So, remember you said this at 6,
1: yeah.
2: And I was like, I don't know who that is. And then I saw it on my feed and was thinking, oh, I recognize this person.
1: Mm-hmm.
2: She was on Canadian Idol as
1: she
2: a
1: was.
2: Judge.
1: Okay.
2: And I watched Canadian Idol when she was a judge.
1: Right.
2: Yeah.
1: Yeah, I knew her best. She has a song called Make You a Believer. I would hear that sometimes. But, you know, she was pretty well known in the country. But that was something I forgot about, was that, yes, she was on Canadian Idol.
2: That's where I know her from.
1: So she was only, I think, what, 65?
2: 63, it says.
1: Three.
2: Here,
1: wow,
2: yeah.
1: What
2: Wait,
1: happened?
2: This one says 63, the other one says 65.
1: We may never know the real age of Sass Jordan, but it says that she passed away peacefully with family. They don't have an exact cause right now that's come out, but it is, that's young, you know? So,
2: Dad.
1: Yeah, wondering what happened there.
2: She seemed very nice.
1: Mm-hmm.
2: She was not the Simon Cowell of the group.
1: No, she was like the more chill one, I think, for sure. And she could come from experience because she actually could sing, you know? I think that makes a big difference for when you're a judge of singing talent. It's like, I can speak to this because I'm actually an amazing singer. What did Simon have to offer? What was his thing? How dare he say the things that he said on that show? Have you ever heard him try to sing?
2: No.
1: I feel like he would be horrible.
2: We should do that.
1: Mm-hmm.
2: Someone needs to put his money where his mouth is.
1: Get him sing. Where his mouth used to be. Have you seen his face?
2: Oh my God. He's gotten so much plastic surgery. Simon Cowell looks insane now.
1: It's disturbing me even thinking about what that man looks like now. Speaking of ghouls, Halloween displays in Windsor Essex 2026. The map is going up from our friends at CTV. They do this with like a scare house, I think. So you can find all the different displays that are listed there. And they are looking for submissions as well. So
2: the coolest Halloween decorations in town.
1: Yeah, 100%. So the website, I think, is yardhaunt.scarehousewindsor.com. But if you Google it or go to CTV, I'm sure you'll be able to find it pretty easy. This includes out in the county as well. So I'm seeing some pop up here out in Leamington.
2: Nice.
1: All the way down near Point Pelee too.
2: You could go on like a Halloween decoration looking tour.
1: Yeah, 100%.
2: Did you ever go on those Christmas lights tours where you just drive around and look at Christmas lights?
1: My grandma would take us to do that like every year.
2: So good.
1: Yeah, that's always a good time.
2: We had a work party once and we rented a limo at work and everyone got in the limo and we drove around and looked at Christmas lights and drank Bailey's and hot chocolate.
1: That's awesome.
2: It was the best holiday party ever.
1: That's sweet.
2: I highly suggest you do that with your office.
1: Yeah, I would like to do that with Halloween decorations too. Like I love the Halloween decorations. I was a little disappointed because this year there's one near our place where they would do this crazy, like, scary clown display every year, and they can't do it this year because I think whoever puts it up, they're getting, like, shoulder surgery,
2: excuse me.
1: So they're saying that they're going to do it again next year, but they knew that they had to put a sign up to tell people.
2: They say, we have to let the people know.
1: We look forward to it every year.
2: Yeah.
1: And the thing that I like about them, too, is they have this tree that's just outside their property that is always decorated with a bunch of little skeletons and stuff. It's like the skeleton tree and they leave it like that all year long.
2: Okay.
1: So I'm a huge fan. So hopefully next year they can bring it back. But they are going to give away $1,000 to this year's best yard haunt if you submit here as well. So again, that scarehousewindsor.com website is where you can put in yours for that. Lions lost yesterday, unfortunately. So I think it was 32-26, I want to say. And, you know, a lot of people are chirping them. Hannah mentioned earlier that they're at least not as bad as my fantasy football team. It's,
2: Johnny's
1: horrible.
2: Playing three people on his roster who are injured. So,
1: I didn't mean to.
2: You gotta try. You gotta at least try. It's not fun if you're not trying.
1: After all the public shaming that I've been getting from you, I will. Yeah, so far the score, well, I don't know. I didn't do too bad. 142-79. Come on. We almost had him. It says that you're at a 99% chance to win this matchup.
2: There's no way.
1: Amazing.
2: Johnny's hoping for a miracle.
1: 1% is still a percent, man. We'll see how it goes. It's Eminem on the Morning X.
3: Man.

0: It's the Morning X with Hannah and Johnny. We bought something for our kids' playroom that we never would have bought in a million years.
1: Oh, yeah?
0: If we didn't recently come into a small sum of money. So Kevin's grandfather passed away several months ago, but they finally got things settled in distributing his estate. There was a small amount that came to us, and we were like, what can we do for our son that's memorable for him, something special that we wouldn't normally do, you know, if we were footing the bill on our own? We got him a ball pit.
1: A ball pit?
0: We got him a ball pit.
1: That's sick.
0: Isn't that insane? Like, thinking back to my childhood,
1: yeah.
0: My parents would never get me a ball pit.
1: That's really awesome. How big is it?
0: It's pretty small.
1: Yeah, he's
0: it's
1: a little
0: baby. Yeah, Teddy's one. So it's not giant. It's a circle. I would say maybe it's the size of, like, coffee table.
1: Okay.
0: Like a circular coffee table.
1: How much does a ball pit run you?
0: I don't really remember. So we had to get the ball pit, and then we had to get the balls for the ball pit.
1: Oh, it's separate? They don't sell you the balls with the pit?
0: No, balls separate from pit.
1: Come on.
0: Isn't that crazy?
1: That's no.
0: Yeah, but anyway, I believe ball pit plus balls, it ended up being like $300.
1: Okay.
0: And it is on its way now.
1: Oh, you gotta show pictures.
0: I wonder if he's gonna like it or if he's gonna be afraid of it.
1: I think he's gonna love it.
0: Cause he's never seen a ball pit before.
1: That's true. Do they still have like ball pits at McDonald's?
0: That's a good question.
1: Places?
0: See, we live in South Windsor now and they have on Dougal, McDonald's with a play place.
1: Yeah.
0: And I think there's a Burger King with a play place on Dougal as well.
1: Really?
0: So once Teddy gets old enough, we are going to be probably frequenting those areas.
1: Yeah.
0: Cause it's free. I mean, you have to maybe buy something, but it's free. As opposed to paying for one of those, like, children's play experiences.
1: Yeah, see, it says here McDonald's does not have ball pits anymore.
0: And I always thought, is it because they're really germy and gross?
1: 100%.
0: And things can, like, get lost in the bottom of the ball pit?
1: Yeah, they're not cleaning those balls every single day, you know?
0: No, I doubt
1: if they cleaned them at all.
0: Yeah.
1: I think it was probably another thing that went out with the COVID pandemic. They got rid of the ball pits because they're like, yeah, there's too many germs.
0: I think everything in the play place would have a lot of germs. I mean, why is ball pit so specific? Why are we attacking ball pits?
1: Well, because again, it's not easy to clean and you can't find, like, things get lost in the bottom. Yeah, poop. Kids are pooping in the ball pit, 100%.
0: Band-aids.
1: Oh, God, yeah, for sure.
0: Yeah, Jenny texted us about the buying the ball separately from the pit. She says, that's like buying a beanbag chair and then having to buy the beans separately. Yeah. That's ridiculous.
1: 100%. That's what I mean, because I'm like, you could just make your own ball pit in that case, you know, get a little kiddie pool and fill it with the balls if you got to buy them separately.
0: Nobody's
1: anyway.
0: Stopping you from getting a kiddie pool and putting balls in
1: that's
0: it.
1: That's true.
0: like the balls from the ball pit, not like your own balls.
1: Yeah, that too, if nobody's gonna stop me from
0: doing
1: that.
0: The police will stop you.
1: Yeah, Lee says public ball pit equals urine.
0: Yeah.
1: Probably private ball pit too. Enjoy cleaning all those balls, Hannah.
0: Yeah, have you ever found anything gross in a ball pit? Let us know. 888-89. Tell us your ball pit stories.
1: Yeah, I'm sure there's plenty out there. Billy Talent on the Morning Guy.

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0: The Killers on 89X. It's Hannah and Johnny. Good morning. Have you sustained injuries from a giant mechanical penis? You may be entitled to compensation.
1: That did not go where I was expecting it to.
0: This is a real thing we're getting into in about 7.5 minutes. It's Tame Impala on the Morning X.

0: 99X. It's Hannah and Johnny. Good morning. Very interesting headline here. A woman from Illinois is suing a bar in Vegas after being tossed from a mechanical penis ride. Yeah. This is a thing.
1: It's my favorite thing of all time. And Johnny asked a couple of minutes ago, has this ever happened to you?
0: Uh-huh.
1: And we actually got some text saying, yes, it has.
0: What?
1: Mm-hmm.
0: I mean, these are more common than I thought they were, because we're talking about...
1: Mechanical penises?
0: Yes, because it's like a mechanical bull, right? Except it's a giant penis.
1: I've never seen a mechanical penis.
0: Neither have I, luckily. But it's when I'm looking here on my feed, like, there's a lot of them. They come in different colors. Different sizes.
1: As they should. Yeah. It's important to be inclusive.
0: 100%. I'm feeling represented
1: and
0: here.
1: Size doesn't matter, as you say all the time, Johnny.
0: I appreciate that. In this case, the motion of the ocean was a little bit too much for this woman, though. It's a bar called The Nerd in Vegas, and they have this giant mechanical penis that you can ride. And the slogan of it says, ride it, slide it, stay on top of the world-famous gyrating Johnson mechanical member bull ride exclusively at The Nerd. Can you hang on? She couldn't. Amber Zabron is her name. She was thrown from the penis ride when her foot and or ankle got caught under the main shaft area of the ride where there is a large cutout section.
1: Oh.
0: I don't know. Maybe they took off a little bit too much when they circumcised this thing because it is cut. It is cut.
1: I'm curious, what does she hang on to? Like, what do the handles look like? Because on the mechanical bull, it's just the one stick, right? As
0: yeah.
1: if you're on a saddle. Like, are there... Is it just this one stick on the mechanical penis as well?
0: There is nothing to hold on to.
1: There's nothing to hold on to?
0: It's just you. I mean, that's why I think they say ride it and slide it.
1: That's crazy. So, like, with the mechanical... Okay, so I have ridden a mechanical bull,
0: yeah.
1: Tony. You have one hand hanging on, and then the other one you're supposed to, like, yee-haw,
0: yeah,
1: you know?
0: Exactly.
1: So there's no handles at all.
0: No, it looks like it's pretty smooth all the way. Even, like, you know, the foreskin, it doesn't look like there's any part of it you could hold on to. That's the only thing I could imagine, but it's one solid thing.
1: It's an impossible challenge.
0: Well, and it is. Like, it looks... This is the thing with the lawsuit. The lawsuit claims that Zabron and her friends weren't asked to sign waivers or releases before getting on the ride.
1: Oh,
0: Did you have to do that when you did mechanical bull riding?
1: Yeah, I did, actually.
0: Okay.
1: Absolutely, I did.
0: And they said the employee running the penis ride seemed intent on making it more difficult to stay on the ride as it went on.
1: Well,
0: that's the point.
1: That's their job.
0: That's literally the point. They want to be gyrating like crazy.
1: Yeah.
0: You know, putting in work. Lee says she should have clenched. I mean, I guess so, if that's all that you have to hang on here.
1: Yeah.
0: So they're saying that this woman sustained great pain of body and mind, including serious and painful physical injuries, as well as shock and injury to her nervous system.
1: Well, like, it was, so she fell off,
0: yeah.
1: Did she get injured when she fell off, or is she saying that her ankle getting caught is the injury?
0: It says that some of the injuries could be permanent, they don't specify what it is, but it sounds like maybe her foot got caught. Also, like, there's balls on the back of this thing too, and they hang pretty low.
1: Okay.
0: So like, I could imagine some people probably take those to the face when they fall off. Of this ride?
1: I feel like you're more likely to fall forward on a mechanical penis than fall backwards.
0: That's what I think. That's probably what happened here. And in some of these videos that I'm watching, because literally on Instagram, I just have my whole feed is all mechanical penis rides. Because there's kind of a curve to it as well. It has a bit of an upward curve.
1: Well, that should help you stay on.
0: I think so, but it does. This one is pretty long, so I feel like it would be really hard to stay on this thing.
1: Yeah.
0: But they're looking for...
1: you gotta put your Velcro shorts on or something.
0: So something's gotta be on there. Yeah, really hunker down on that thing. But they're looking for over $15,000 in damages from this.
1: That's actually not that much.
0: Yeah, but I
1: in
0: mean,
1: in America, in Vegas, in getting sued, I feel like $15,000 is actually not much.
0: Yeah, it's true. Well,
1: just give her the money.
0: That might as well. Sometimes you beat the meat, sometimes the meat beats you. You know? Fall Out Boy, Morning X.
1: That's your inspirational Monday morning mantra.
0: Yeah, let's all try to live like that today, all right?

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0: It's the Morning X with Hannah and Johnny. Coming up next, your coffee order might be giving away your age. Find out if it's true for you on the way.
1: First, some Lumineers, ho-hey.

0: It's Hannah and Johnny. What's up?
1: Hannah, you're going to tell us what our coffee preferences say about us?
2: Yeah, your coffee order might be giving away your age. And after reading this, I've never felt so attacked in my life. Did you know that if you drink any hot tea or coffee, you're old?
1: Just any kind.
2: Yeah.
1: It doesn't matter.
2: Yeah.
1: Okay, I guess we're old then. Everybody in the world is old?
2: Well, no, they're saying that Gen Z and anyone lower than Gen Z, they don't drink hot anything. They don't order hot drinks.
1: It's always iced.
2: It's always iced. Even if you get an iced coffee or an iced latte, even an iced matcha, or all of the drinks that young people order are iced. When is the last time you saw a young person drinking a hot beverage?
1: That's actually a good point.
2: Isn't that crazy to think about?
1: Is there any exceptions to the rule out there? 888-89, what's your preference? Are you one of the people who only drinks iced coffees or iced teas?
2: And, you know, they have all these matchas. They have, you know, pink drinks and refreshers, you know, all of these cold, thirst-quenching drinks. And young people, according to this study, it was Nestle who did this, apparently are just not drinking hot beverages of any sort. Even young people have been really hopping on the Diet Coke train.
1: Oh, yeah.
2: People call Diet Cokes fridge cigarettes.
1: Yeah, good old fridge cig.
2: Yeah, because they say we don't smoke, but we have a nice crispy cold Diet Coke, and like that's the equivalent to Gen Z of having a cig is a Diet Coke.
1: Well, for you, I feel like when it comes to anything that's not tea, you're probably more likely to get the iced version of it as well.
2: Yeah, I do drink iced drinks.
1: Yeah,
2: but apparently my everyday morning coffee order, which is actually a tea, it's a hot tea.
1: Yeah.
2: Like just straight up orange pico hot tea. I'm old.
1: Well, but it's different for tea because it's like you're not going to drink an iced tea for breakfast.
2: Some people do.
1: Who was drinking iced tea for breakfast?
2: Do you know what's gross? My mom doesn't like hot drinks. I would say Gen X. She's like borderline, not quite boomer, but like on the edge of Gen X. She doesn't like hot drinks at all, and she drinks Diet Pepsi in the morning, like as a first drink of the day is a Diet Pepsi.
1: I got no qualms with that.
2: Really? I have qualms with that.
1: I've got a Vanilla Coke Zero in my bag right now, but but it has to be, like, for morning, it depends, I guess, what the time of year is. In the summertime and, you know, maybe if I'd been drinking the night before and iced coffee hits a little bit better in the morning.
2: I'm not against iced coffee. It's just the fact that you and I both, Johnny, drink hot drinks.
1: Makes us old. Old AF.
2: Okay. Isn't that so crazy? And it is, if you think about everyone you know, it is actually so true.
1: Well, you
2: None
1: know
2: of,
1: what?
2: No one who's less than a millennial is drinking a hot beverage.
1: But are you also one of those people who will accidentally forget about their tea and then let it get cold and you're like, oh man,
2: no,
1: my tea. You're
2: never,
1: not?
2: No.
1: Okay.
2: I keep that thing on me.
1: Oh, I am. I'll let my stuff get cold and then I'll still drink cold coffee. So we're not both old, Hannah. Speak for yourself.
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1: It is 9:01 on the morning X. Good morning. Happy Monday. It's Hannah and Johnny. What are you laughing about over there?
2: Nothing.
1: No, that's right. Looks like a nice day. Sunny, high of 18 or 64. Clear tonight with a low of 3 or 37. That means a risk of frost. It's happening. Is that? It must be the first one we've got so far this year.
2: I think so, yeah.
1: Yeah. Sunny tomorrow, high of 19 or 66. And right now, it is still looking like around 11 or 52 and sunny.
2: I got to park my car in the garage now.
1: In the garage?
2: In the garage. My garage is full of stuff right now, but like, you know, we're going to eventually move it out and start using it again. I've just been parking in the driveway. But if it's frosty, then we're going to have to make some moves there.
1: We've never, like, we don't have a garage. And even in the last place we lived, there was one, but we never used it either.
2: It's convenient in the winter.
1: Yeah. When we moved in, the garage had this weird, like, it was almost like a step up. It wasn't a smooth entry into it. So it's like, I don't know.
2: A speed bump?
1: Basically, it was like a solid, I don't know, maybe like 4 inches with that. I was like, why didn't they put this flush with the driveway? I don't understand.
2: Yeah, or so like a little ramp.
1: At least. Never used it for that reason.
2: Interesting.
1: Yeah. Don't like this headline. Russian lab worker dies of suspected plague.
2: Nope.
1: As 200 enter medical observation.
2: Hate it.
1: Let's pretend we didn't see that one.
2: Hate it.
1: Here's something a little more lighthearted. Some Parks on Parks news for you with the Ojibwe Nature Center celebrating 50 years of memories and education. They had some special exhibits that they did an open house for over the weekend to celebrate the history of the Nature Center there.
2: Tufted Titmouse.
1: Tufted Titmouse. Love it. Got a pin. Do I have it on me right now? Maybe not.
2: I thought you gave that one away.
1: No. I give away some of my pins, but I would never give away the one that says Windsor is the tits and it has a Tufted Titmouse. That was given to me by Dave. Thank you, Dave.
2: Mm-hmm.
1: But they're going to keep these exhibits open, it looks like, through until the end of the year. It looks like different ones over the city. But I love that the actual nature center there. Have you ever been inside that building at the Ojibwe Trails?
2: I've used the bathroom there.
1: Oh, yeah.
2: But I think it's an outside bathroom.
1: Uh-huh. The hours can be a little bit all over the place, I feel like, for the Nature Center. But we went in there a couple times. And it's cool. They always have displays and exhibitions about local nature stuff.
2: Isn't that where you got your wolf shirt?
1: Eagle shirt.
2: Oh, eagle
1: yes.
2: shirt.
1: Yes. They have amazing deals on nature shirts. And I got an eagle shirt and a hawk shirt. And then Sammy also got, I think, an eagle shirt or a hawk shirt.
2: You guys should wear your matching eagle shirts.
1: We often do.
2: That's so funny.
1: I love my eagle shirt. That's great. So, and it supports the you know, the Ojibwe Park if you go and buy them. I think it was something like, was it multiple for maybe 2 for $20 or something like that?
2: That's a good deal.
1: They're legit shirts.
2: Yep.
1: I don't know if that price has gone up, if there has been inflation on the nature shirts at Ojibwe, but either way, well worth it.
2: And, inflation on the what were we just talking about off air, Johnny? Junior chicken.
1: Junior chicken. Yeah, Hannah was going crazy about junior chickens.
2: I was just complaining to Johnny because I got Uber Eats McDonald's on the weekend and I saw a junior chicken was $5. I'm like, no, it's not.
1: Yeah.
2: That's a lie.
1: Insane. Yeah, it always, I swear it was like $2.39 or something like that before tax back in the day.
2: Junior chicken should be $2.50 forever. Like the Costco hot dog, how they don't raise the price.
1: 100%.
2: McDonald's, just keep junior chickens the same price. You can do whatever you want with the rest of it.
1: Yeah.
2: No one's going to pay $5 for a junior chicken because I could eat 7 of them.
1: I still usually go, my go-to order is a junior chicken and a McDouble. And then that's, again, that's probably like $10 for those alone, which is insane.
2: It's supposed to be the value meal.
1: Yeah.
2: Is it not?
1: Yeah, it was. It once was. That's value now, Hannah. Welcome to 2026.
2: I know.
1: Yeah. We're going to riot. On the way, you want to get into this, the robots that are being trained to destroy themselves in a really specific way?
2: Yes, because I like robots destroying themselves.
1: Yeah, me too. But,
2: instead of destroying us.
1: But honestly, they might hold a grudge about this.
2: We'll let
1: you know more.
2: That and the plague?
1: Yeah,
2: you can't do this. And $5 junior chicken?
1: What is happening? It is the apocalypse.
2: Put me out of my misery.
1: It's Green Day on the morning.

0: News on 89X. It's Hannah and Johnny. Good morning. I think this is one step closer to the robot uprising, if I'm being honest with you. Have you seen this video, crazy, of decommissioned AI robots jumping into a giant vat of molten steel?
1: No.
0: It's been everywhere on my feed, but I guess it's a company called Figure AI in Finland, and they have these older robot models, the FO2 units. They're like, what do we do with these old robots? Like, I know, let's program them to jump into lava, basically.
1: Okay.
0: Which, if you've ever seen Terminator 2, this is how the Terminator goes away in the end. He goes into the molten steel at this factory after destroying the new Terminator. So he kind of decommissions himself as well as an out-of-date Terminator.
1: Right, okay.
0: And that's the reference. They wanted to kind of, you know, pay tribute to that. But it is. It's a real kind of factory, industrial vat of molten steel. And some of the robots are doing, like, front flips and stuff.
1: That's pretty cool.
0: It's like they're stoked to jump into their doom and get obliterated.
1: Like, how much do you think they know about what they're doing?
0: I hope still at this point nothing.
1: Yeah.
0: Because if they do know, they might, you know, hold on to that. I guess if they're completely obliterated. But, you know, Arnie comes back again, I think, in Terminator 3, right?
1: Yeah, how did he survive the molten steel?
0: Yeah. And they get, I guess they're recycling them as part of this. They're going to use them.
1: It's a good idea. Melt them down. You can make something more.
0: Yeah.
1: I don't know. Yeah. I don't really want you to make more, to be honest.
0: No, but you could make something else, I guess.
1: Yeah.
0: There's a bit of the video here. And I think Arnie's actually in it at the end, too. Yeah, they are slow-mo, like, jumping backwards. You know the nesty plunge?
1: Yeah.
0: It's like that, except you die a horrible, fiery death.

0: Here's, yeah, lava splattering everywhere. And now I think Arnie is...
1: Figure 2 has been decommissioned.
2: This is terrifying. I don't like this at all.
0: Everything.
2: Did you ever watch the Discovery Channel show Meerkat Manor?
0: I don't think so.
2: Oh, okay. They just basically followed meerkats. And I'm pretty sure meerkats were some of the ones that, like, once one of them went off the cliff, like, all of them would just start going off the cliff. So they had to keep them away from the cliff so that the entire group didn't just go, wee!
0: I believe that's lemmings.
2: No, I know, but I'm fairly sure that meerkats did it, too. Like, I'm fairly sure I remember that plot line on Meerkat Manor. Of which I was a frequenter.
0: How can they make an entire show? I get one episode about meerkats.
2: There was so much drama. There were names of meerkats and there was like familial, like interfighting with different groups.
0: Okay.
2: And there was like ringleader meerkats, alpha male meerkats, followers. Discovery Channel shows just aren't hitting like they used to.
0: No, clearly. Well, we learned a lot today that robots are jumping to their deaths in lava and meerkats jumping to their deaths off cliffs.
2: Maybe.
3: Hasta la vista, baby.
0: Bye, meerkats. See ya.
2: I hope they do little backflips like they're robots.
0: Yeah, that'd be entertaining. It's Red Hot Chili Peppers on the Morning X.

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0: Windsor's Alternative.

0: Weezer on 89X. It's Hannah and Johnny. We were just talking about how we wish our city council campaign was as interesting as the one going out on the West Coast right now.
1: Yeah, Kelowna City Council race is unhinged.
0: Yeah, it's heating up. There's a new candidate who has entered the chat, and I love their slogan. We're going to get into it coming up.
1: It's very similar to yours, I think, Johnny.
0: It's literally my life motto, I think. Yeah, we'll get into it. Also, I'm so stoked for these guys. Gorillas, 2 days away, man. Only 2 sleeps left. Let's go. See you at the LCA.

0: Metric on 89X. What's up? It's Hannah and Johnny. And Hannah, I think maybe last week you were telling us about a city council candidate in Kelowna who did something pretty cool for their campaign.
1: Yeah, her name was Theresa May. So I thought it was fake when I first saw it. It's absolutely not. She was wakeboarding in high heels while holding a Vote for Theresa May campaign sign.
0: Doesn't get much more Kelowna than that.
1: No, because a lot of people out there do the water sports, you know, the boating area. Where is it? Boating season?
0: Yeah,
1: boating,
0: for sure. I don't know, Okanagan or whatever. Yeah. So that was pretty cool. And now there is another person who is running for city council in Kelowna, Brady Rogers. And this picture's been going around of a campaign sign where it says his slogan is, "I barely want to do this."
1: This is my favorite thing because I saw some of these signs too, and there are like multiple slogans. There's Brady Rogers for city council. How hard could it be? Brady Rogers for city council. Just trying to pay my rent.
0: There's this little thing that says under 60 with an exclamation mark, which is a big selling point in politics nowadays.
1: This one says Brady Rogers for city council. Let's see what happens? Question mark.
0: Big fan. Lee's already texting saying Brady for PM. I mean, honestly. So I was looking at his campaign website and it's all the same kind of thing. It's like, hi, I'm Brady. Do I enjoy politics? No. Do I know what I'm doing? No. But am I qualified? Also, no.
1: And the little thing at the bottom says, contact me if you must.
0: If you must.
1: And there's like a little scrolling thing going by saying, fine, I'll do it.
0: Just being, keeping it real and being funny is awesome. And all the pictures of him, he's just like, does not look enthusiastic at all. It's just like deadpan face.
1: Yeah.
0: But he's saying, it sounds like he's good. I was looking at his platform and stuff and he does legitimately care so much about it and he does know, like, he's researching it.
1: This has to be some sort of campaign strategy that he has.
0: And it's working. It says, you know, I was born and raised in Kelowna since I was 10. These are the streets I biked every day, the cars I threw crab apples at, and the parks I played in. And, you know, it goes on and he said, it's the last thing I saw myself doing was running for council. I don't like meetings. I don't like having to be certain places at certain times.
1: That sounds like you, Johnny.
0: It exactly does.
1: That's why you like him so much.
0: I definitely could see myself voting for someone like that.
1: So can I be the girl wakeboarding in heels?
0: I think you already are. I think this is just the Kelowna version.
1: I have been known to ride a bird scooter in heels.
0: In heels.
1: Johnny and I did that once for a promo video.
0: All right. We're running for council, and damn it, I think we could win. It's Eminem.

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6: 89X. We are getting into the stars of the show coming up, including us savagely chirping a listener on their answering machine. It was for a good reason, I promise. It's on the way. 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

0: Foo Fighters on 89X. Good morning. It's Hannah and Johnny, and it's time for the stars of the show. I'd like to look back on some moments you might have missed from this morning if you haven't been here since 6 a.m.
1: Yes, these are the best and brightest, or not necessarily always the best and brightest, more the most insane.
0: Yeah, and number three we're going to give to the awesome gift that you bought for your son, Teddy.
1: We got him a ball pit, like a baby ball pit.
0: Very cool. I was a little surprised to hear that the balls are actually sold separately.
2: Jenny texted us about the buying the balls separately from the pit. She says, that's like buying a beanbag chair and then having to buy the beans separately. Yeah. That's ridiculous.
3: 100%. That's what I mean, because I'm like, you could just make your own ball pit in that case, you know, get a little kiddie pool and fill it with the balls if you got to buy them separately.
2: Nobody's stopping you from getting a kiddie pool and putting balls in
3: That's true.
2: Like the balls from the ball pit, not like your own balls. Yeah,
3: that too. If nobody's gonna stop me from
2: the
3: doing
2: police,
3: that.
2: The police will stop you.
3: They do.
0: Most likely. I think you end up on a list if you just try to order one of those kid ball pits and you don't have a kid.
1: Yeah. Sirens. Second star of the show is going to Nick because we did leave a message on his answering machine when he won Spitfire's tickets.
4: Hey, it's Hannah and Johnny from 89X. Who you calling Dust, buddy?
1: Yeah, you're Dust for not picking up the phone.
4: Drop the gloves.
1: Dusty ass. Take off your mittens.
0: So to be fair, he started it. He did chirp us.
1: Yeah, but... the contest was give us your best hockey chirp.
0: Uh-huh.
1: So it made more sense in that context, but out of context, it is a really mean message to send
0: Yeah,
1: somebody.
0: Sorry about that. That could be used as evidence against us.
1: Yeah.
0: CBSC. Uh-oh. But we will have another chance tomorrow morning for you to win Spitfire's tickets as well. And then the number one star of the show goes to the mechanical penis ride lawsuit in Vegas. This girl was on, it's like a mechanical bull, but it's a penis.
3: My whole feed is all mechanical penis rides. Because there's kind of a curve to it as well. It has a bit of an upward curve.
2: Well, that should help you stay on.
3: I think so, but it does. This one is pretty long, so I feel like it would be really hard to stay on this thing.
1: Yeah.
3: But they're looking for...
2: you got to put your Velcro shorts on or something.
3: So something's got to be on there. Yeah, really hunker down on that thing. But they're looking for over $15,000 in damages from this.
2: That's actually not that much.
3: Yeah, but
2: in America, in Vegas, in getting sued, I feel like 15 grand is actually not much.
3: Yeah, it's true.
2: Well, just give her the money.
3: That might as well. Sometimes you beat the meat, sometimes the meat beats you. You know?
0: So, yeah, that was today.
1: Horrible. I meant to ask Johnny, regarding the Velcro shorts, was there any hair on the penis mechanical bull?
0: When I said it was smooth, I meant smooth.
1: Okay.
0: Fully,
1: well,
0: yeah.
1: Then the Velcro is not going to help much.
0: Yeah. Matt, have you ever seen a mechanical penis ride?
5: I can say I have not.
0: No?
5: No.
0: Okay.
5: Despite time in Vegas, despite time at country bars in my career, I have not seen a mechanical penis.
0: Mm-hmm. Well, we should go to Vegas and take it on, man. Between us, I think we can handle it.
1: The three of us?
0: Yeah.
1: There's no handle, Matt.
5: I've seen
0: up on
5: movies
0: it.
5: Like that. Well.
0: Yeah, it always ends well.
1: 89XXX.
5: Always ends.
0: Oh, God. Anyways, how was your weekend, man?
5: It was good. Yeah. You know, it was fun.
0: Mm-hmm.
5: Yeah. No, nothing too crazy to write home about.
1: You were a judge at the Taco Mania.
5: Hell yeah, I was.
1: On
5: that
1: Saturday.
5: Was like the best thing ever.
0: Yeah, that's awesome.
1: Man.
5: Yeah, no,
1: so many tacos.
5: It was a lot of fun. Amazing taco places were there. Some featuring their normal menu, which is always delicious, like Grand Cantina, for example. They had their ODB, their old.
1: That's my
5: master.
1: Favorite thing to get from them.
5: That's always part of my order. So they brought it over.
1: Yep.
5: I was like, I'm not mad about this.
1: Mm-hmm.
5: But everyone else had like special competition
0: right.
5: tacos.
1: Yeah. Yeah.
5: And oh my God.
0: They looked amazing.
5: They were so good.
1: Maybe you can ride the mechanical taco next
0: time.
5: Don't. Ride what the penis while eating the taco.
1: Yeah.
0: On that note, have a great day, guys.
3: We'll talk tomorrow.
0: Maybe. I don't know.
3: Maybe.
0: It's the Blue Stones on the Morning Egg.

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0: that.
1: Their new EP dropped on Friday. It is fantastic. That's The Paradox. I kind of like that. On Windsor's Alternative 89X. Good morning. My name is Matt. Oh, I'm so excited to come in, tell you how brave it was yesterday, going to Scarehouse, facing fears. Yes, lights on, but still going through and coming out alive. Sadly, did not happen. Couldn't end up going, but did survive.
2: Conjunctivitis.
1: That is going around the house right now. 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The bottom of one eyelid, so we'll see what happens there. By the way, if you don't know,
2: conjunctivitis.
1: 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Kids brought it home. Which one? 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

Fontaine, D.C. have been having quite a run lately, doing a few shows here and there, showing up festivals. They've got a new album coming next week. And today they just announced a whole schwackload of new tour dates, including the Fox Theater. That is coming up April 27th. 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
15: Windsor's Alternative.

Just a girl. Just a girl. Well, there's a girl going around parking lots in Windsor right now who has scammed people out of more than $4,000 involving your debit card. How? I'll tell you coming up in two songs. This is New 3 Days Grace. Don't want to go home tonight.

Windsor's Alternative 89X. I'm Matt. Another week, another scam the Windsor police are warning you about. This one has been happening a few times where a young woman will come up to you in a parking lot and be like, hey, I'm trying to pay for my food delivery order here, but I've only got cash and they don't take cash, so they just got a machine. Here, like, I've got the money here. Can I give you this money and, like, can you please go and, like, just use your card? Do you mind? And a lot of good Samaritans will be like, of course I don't mind. I can help you. It's 2026. Why would you not have a debit card on you? That makes perfect sense, right? They go up to the machine. They put the thing in. They do the machine. The woman gives them a fake receipt. And what's actually happening is that machine tracking their PIN number. And the woman doing a little switcheroo of the debit cards. So they look like it's a different, same bank, but it looks like the one that they had just used to pay so willingly for this woman's, poor woman, devastated in the middle of a parking lot, her food. There's a lot of red flags going on there, right? But in the moment, you'd probably be thinking, well, I just want to help someone out. You know, I want one good deed a day. That's all I want to do. Well, so far, 3 reported incidents of this. Collectively, victims losing more than $4,000. So if something doesn't feel right, it's probably not right. Be careful.

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tear all the walls down. Doesn't matter if it's a large town or a small town. Just like Joshua and the fabled walls of Jericho, I'm here to tear down the institution. God spoke to me, said, listen to me.

friends. 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Hate is trying to take someone else's love for yourself. 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I realize that you have tried and tried and are just about ready to give up.

Right before Beck, you heard from Jack White on 89X and his band, The Rat Contours. I can't believe this. Celebrating 20 years of their debut album, Broken Boy Soldiers, which means it's been like 19, 20 years since I saw them live. Like, that alone is shocking. But to celebrate, they're releasing the companion piece, Broken Boy Soldiers XX, Roman numerals for 20. It's going to be the 70th installment of Third Man Records Vault subscription series. So three LPs is what this is going to be. 23 tracks, 22 of them previously unreleased, you know, outtakes, demos, live

Cameron Wickham, Kingdom of Fear, Windsor's Alternative 89X. I'm Matt. If you haven't heard, Allsop's Flashlight Corn Maze. It is going on right now. We hit it up over the weekend. Mario themes. So it was super fun. But I couldn't help but thinking this morning, listening to the Morning X with Hannah and Johnny, them talking about how Gen Z and Gen Alpha say if you drink a hot drink, you're officially old. Admission comes with a hot chocolate or hot apple cider. Do those count?

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Hi, I'm Matt. I mean, you've probably not been hearing him this year because a few months ago he was arrested for drunk driving in Wisconsin, so he was put on indefinite leave. Well, now a couple weeks into the NFL regular season, the two sides have decided that they're going to go their separate ways, which I am a firm believer. Now, this is completely my opinion. There is zero fact in this. When I hear the two sides have agreed to go their separate ways, I hear, hey, you've got two choices. Do you want to go your separate way, or do we have to publicly fire you? And then most people usually choose the we went our mutual amicable ways. And I mean, the dude still had $72 million left in his contract. So that is a hard pill to swallow. But what's that famous phrase these days? F around and find out. Exactly.

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Remember, coming up October 18th at the Coliseum at Caesars Windsor, 89X, very excited to be bringing the Black Keys Peaches and Cream Tour to Windsor. And I know that's still a little ways out, but because of Thanksgiving next Monday, today, the final Misheard Monday before that Black Keys show. So you bet in two songs you're going to hear some Misheard Black Keys lyrics.

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1: Lyrics that sound like one thing, but they are actually something else. 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He actually sent them way back in July, but I knew the Black Keys were coming to town. I thought, you know what, let's save that for the last Misheard Monday before the Black Keys are in town, which, again, if you haven't heard, October 18th, the Coliseum at Caesars Windsor. Yes, that is a little ways away, but Thanksgiving Monday is next week, so there's not going to be a Misheard Monday next week. Anyways, Damien from Chatham, he texted in, I've always thought that the lyrics for Little Black Submarine sounds like, oh, can of beans.
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1: 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And Damien, that is so unbelievably true, to the point that I feel like the lyrics right before that in the song are perfect to describe that feeling.
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1: 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Black Keys, Windsor's Alternative, 89X.

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1: Ramones, James, Oingo Boingo all coming up during the Time Warp Lunch today. Also going to be letting you know about some new Time Warp-ish Lego sets that just got released. And a little recap of the big old Power to the People music festival that happened over the weekend. What you may have missed. Nine Inch Nails kicking things off this week. Head Like a Hole, the Time Warp Lunch on 89X.

It's the Time Warp Lunch on Windsor's Alternative 89X. My name is Matt. This next song kind of went back and forth debating if it should get played today or not, but ultimately at the end of the day thought about it, and even though it's an artist you don't normally hear on 89X, a lot of the artists during the Time Warp Lunch are people you don't normally hear on 89X, and that's kind of what makes this hour so awesome, so unique, and so... well, you know, if you're a fan of the Time Warp Lunch, but yesterday, the world losing Canadian legend, Sass Jordan, passing away at the age of 65. And while Sass Jordan herself may not exactly come to mind when you're thinking of alternative music, if it wasn't for her, Taylor Hawkins never would have joined Foo Fighters. And I know what you're probably saying. Well, no, hang on a second, Matt. Taylor Hawkins was touring with Alanis Morissette when Dave Grohl picked him up, and you are absolutely right. But the very first artist to ever give Taylor Hawkins his first major professional touring gig, and according to Hawkins himself, his first rock and roll paycheck, was Sass Jordan. Hawkins was 22 years old at the time. Dave Grohl himself has said that if it weren't for Sass Jordan, Taylor Hawkins wouldn't be in Foo Fighters.

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Oingo Boingo, the Time Warp Lunch on Windsor's Alternative 89X. Hello, I'm Matt. This weekend it was streaming for free on YouTube, but if you missed it, Tom Morello's Power to the People Festival, an unbelievable lineup of massive musicians getting together, Foo Fighters and Bruce Springsteen headlined. The collaborations that happened throughout the festival are absolutely bonkers. Like, for example, right here, DMC, Tom Morello, Cypress Hill, Scott Ian from Anthrax, Chuck D from Public Enemy, and Jack Black performed Walk This Way. I mean, Tom Morello joined just about everybody, but Soundgarden, they had him, but they also had Taylor Momsen, which, like, at this point, are they soft launching but really strongly hinting that Soundgarden will continue with Taylor Momsen on vocals? Because they performed three songs there, they performed a couple of songs for the Seahawks kickoff, and honestly, the more videos I watch of her performing with the surviving members of Soundgarden, like, the more it works for me.

0: fridge in there somewhere.
1: Yeah, we could just go up there and hang out.
0: Like open the fridge and stuff, and there would always be food laid out for us with little pre-wrapped sausages and things.
1: Mm.
0: They have pre-wrapped sausages, but they don't have pre-wrapped bacon.
1: Well, can you blame them?
0: Yeah.

0: what we would eat Kraft in.
1: Of course we would. We just eat more.
0: And buy really expensive ketchups with it.
1: That's right. All the fanciest Dijon ketchup.
0: Mmm.

If I had a million, I would be very embarrassed of how much of that I would spend on some of the new Lego sets that got released this month. It's a Time Warp Lunch on Windsor's Alternative 89X. I'm Matt. Some of them are actually very time warpy when you take a look at them. Like, for example, there is a new Star Wars set, Vader's flagship personal ship from Empire Strikes Back. There's Downton Abbey. There was another one. Oh yeah, the OG PlayStation. Like, maybe you've seen some of these Lego sets before. They've got a Game Boy One, they've got a Sega Genesis. Well, now they have done the OG PlayStation. When you hit the open button, sure enough, it pops up, and inside, little Ape Escape, little Gran Turismo. So maybe you got a Lego lover on your list. I know it's hard to believe, but Christmas is a couple of months away. Start looking. There are some insanely cool pieces getting released for those of us who are 18 plus and still love to build Lego. It's a Time Warp Lunch on 89X.

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It's time for Blunch on Windsor's Alternative 89X. My name is Matt. You may have heard the Morning X with Hannah and Johnny hint at this morning, but they didn't want to get too deep because they didn't want to start your week off this way. But in Siberia, there's actually an anti-plague research institute, and there, someone has died, and a bunch of other people are currently being monitored, developing an unknown illness. Don't you love when those words all get put together? Siberia, lab, unknown illness. Ooh, that just kind of sounds so familiar, doesn't it? Now, Russia is actually downplaying things, saying like, yes, okay, this did happen. There are people being monitored, but so far everyone's testing negative. But if it's an unknown illness, how do you know what to test for, right? Some other people are saying there's about 200 people being monitored and a maternity hospital is actually under quarantine. And this is my favorite part of the whole thing. The U.S. and the World Health Organization are watching closely, urging transparent information sharing as Russia continues to downplay the risk of a wider spread. Now that definitely sounds familiar, right? Are you about to time warp yourself through another pandemic?

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16: I wish

On fire, something your Red Wings are not to start the season. Windsor's alternative, 89X. And man, were you watching that first game when they were introducing everybody? The boos that rained down upon Dylan Larkin. And frankly, it makes absolute sense. I do, and I know this might sound crazy, I do got a lot of respect for the guy for going out there for those opening ceremonies. Because it's a tradition for the Red Wings. Everyone goes out, even if you're not playing in the game. And if he didn't go out there, there probably would have been some issues with the other guys who weren't playing to not go out there, and kind of seemed like he didn't want to take that away from them. So I do got a lot of respect for that. But honestly, like, you got to expect it, right? You asked for a trade, you're sticking around because there's no permanent GM. Of course the fan base isn't going to be happy. Dominic Fike, 89X.

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89X, were you updating this weekend, Googling Krista Pike, trying to find out what happened to the woman who was on death row, almost got her life a little prolonged, ended up heading to the injection chair. Is that what they call it? The electrical chair, the injection chair, only for things to go as wrong as possible. Well, her attorney has actually given an update a little while ago, saying she may not fully recover. And a lot of experts over the weekend were saying that if that is the result of this botched execution, then they actually can't put her to death again. It's against the laws they have in Tennessee. The neighborhood, private. Windsor's Alternative, 89X.

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0: In what might be one of the weirdest research projects of all time, people have found out the best smelling cities in the U.S. And yes, Detroit is in the top 10, which means winter's got to be up there too, right? Where does Detroit rank? I'll tell you, coming up in two songs on 89X.
1: Do you need to be entertained?

Brian sent a text to 888-89. This song reminds me of Carey Price. If you know, you know. Windsor's Alternative 89X. My name is Matt. Take a big ol' sniff. What's that smell? Well, I mean, if you're in the West, you may know what that smell is. But there's, I guess, a really nice smell going around the area. So nice, in fact, that our friends to the North, Detroit, ranked the 9th best smelling city in all of America. And considering the air that the two cities share, I have to assume that Windsor has got just a nice natural odor as well, but living here, you go nose blind to it, right? Unlike when you drive up north to London and you hit that smell. Oh man, my girlfriend Leah loves it, but

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0: Xanax original from Smashing Pumpkins. My name is Matt. You look familiar.
1: Yeah, it's been a while, hasn't it?
0: Oh, I know that voice too. it's Derek.
1: Yeah, close. Dan.
0: Oh,
1: Dan McDonald.
0: Dang it. Oh,
1: yes.
0: So, dude, I don't know what, like, you were only off for 2 days, but like we had the Truth and Reconciliation day off too. It feels like it's been
1: so long. I feel like
0: it's
1: been 2 weeks off, it feels like. Like, what the heck?
0: What have you been up to?
1: I bought a house, I went back to school, got my diploma.
0: No. I was like, you bought a house?
1: No, I did not.
0: In this economy? Congratulations.
1: Right? I kind of just putzed around, bopped around town a little bit, did some stuff downtown, visited some friends. Stuff like that.
0: That's nothing, not too bad.
1: Nothing in particular. Just kind of like bopped around. Yeah.
0: Do you feel refreshed after your days off? Good.
1: I do. Yes. It's weird because like it's a different month. The leaves have all changed color, or a lot of them have. It's wild. Yeah. I feel very refreshed.
0: Well, I don't know how between the time off last week and what you got coming up. Whiff, I don't know how you're going to focus for the next couple of weeks, man.
1: I know. My whiffcation is coming up, and I'm so excited. That's happening October 29th and November 8th, and I always take the whole duration off. I have been booking off the entire duration for over a decade now. So when the new year hits, they say, okay, vacation time, I'm like, whiff, I want whiff off, because all I do is go and watch about 8 movies a day for 11 days.
0: You know what you got to give away this afternoon, right?
1: I sure do. I'm giving away some whiff passes.
0: When should we be listening, or do you know yet?
1: I'm thinking that the universe is steering me in the 4 o'clock hour direction.
0: All right,
1: yes.
0: Sometime between 4 and 5.
1: Whiff tickets. And you will. If you go to Whiff this year, I promise you, you will see me there.
0: Look at that. You win tickets and you get to watch with Dan McDonald whether you like it or not. He will be in that theater.
1: I hope that's not a deterrent for people.
0: Well, you never know. I feel like it's a plus. Maybe he'll buy you some popcorn or share
1: kids. For sure.

89X, it's Dan. Hey, good afternoon. It's 2:06. How's everyone doing? Hope you had a good weekend. You're all recovered from whatever it was you got up to this weekend. I had a great time on the weekend. Man, downtown Windsor was hopping on Saturday night. Like, the symphony was doing their thing in the parking garage. Free show there. The zombie walk was going on. There was a block party happening. The street was shut down. People were packed. It was phenomenal. It was a great time. Had a blast. Saw so many people. Maybe you were there. What'd you get up to this weekend? Let me know. Texting lines are always open, 888-89. Now, the month of October is very special to me. It's Halloween. I love Halloween. I love watching horror films. I'm going to start doing a horror film a day until Halloween. Very easy to do, too. Some new ones, some classics, but I'll be reviewing them every single day in the 6 o'clock hour, a horror film a day. Every day, and of course, speaking of films, WIFF, Windsor International Film Festival, is back. It opens up October 29th, and I'll be there for the duration of the festival. I always am. I don't miss it. I go see as many movies as I possibly can and chat with so many people, and it's so much fun. I'll be giving away passes to WIFF, some tickets to WIFF, in the 4 o'clock hour, so stick around for that. Also, we have Catch the Day coming up just after 3 o'clock, so stay tuned for that. It's a good one, too, from Churches. Right now, we'll keep moving. This is Offspring. The kids aren't all right. How's that make you feel on 89X?

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89X, it's Dan. Was anyone there? Metric played Detroit with Stars and Broken Social Scene over the weekend, and I heard it was absolutely amazing. If you were there, let me know, because I want to live vicariously through you. How was it? What did they play? How was the vibe? How was the crowd? Let me know. We're going to keep moving. Now, I was at this show. He opened the show with this one back. Oh, when would that have been? 22 years ago at the Palace of Auburn Hills, which is now gone. Probably the best show I've ever had the chance to catch at the Palace. It was amazing. It was the one and only David Bowie, man. It was the Reality Tour. And he opened the show with Rebel Rebel right here

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89X, it's Dan, a little MGMT right there with Electric Feel. How's everyone doing? It's Dan, it's 2:33 on the dot. We got a classic. Is it a classic? It's about 20 years old now. A classic from the Strokes. It's just weird referring to the album, Is This It, as a classic, but it's 20 years now. Like in the 80s, when we played classics, it was like from the 60s. That much time has passed again, so I don't know. Is it weird to consider the Strokes classic? I guess not. Time is just going on by. October 5th already, too. Some new music right now from Phoebe Bridgers. This is Lost Boys, right here on Windsor's Alternative 89.

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0: Windsor's Alternative.

89X, it's Dan. Hey, thanks so much for hanging out with me. It's 2:50 on the dot, so coming up just after 3 o'clock, I always ask the same question. Keep it or sweep it. We're playing the catch of the day. It's a band who's been away for a little bit, and they're back, and they have switched up their vibe quite a bit. I am a fan of it. I think it's actually very fitting for the month of October. But you tell me just after 3 o'clock, catch of the day is on the way. This is Beach Weather to keep us moving. It's sex, drugs, etc. on 89X.

0: 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Imagine summer fun out on the water. Happy Days Boat Center, 1475 Cabana Road East.
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3: All right, it's that time. It's 3:03 on the dot right now, and this is a comeback I've actually been waiting for. Churches are officially back. Roses is their first new song in about 3 years, and it's been 5 years since their last album. I can't believe I had to look that up. Like, really, it's been 5 years? Their record, Screen Violence. And if you're expecting them to just, you know, slide comfortably back into that big, shiny synth pop Church's sound, this is not it. Lauren Mayberry says after the longest break they've ever taken between albums, they specifically wanted to push themselves and not retread old ground. And you can totally hear it. This song, Roses, it's darker, it's heavier, it's more abrasive. There's still that like electronic like pulse underneath it all, but there are some serious teeth in this song, and you're going to hear it in a moment. It feels like, hey, Churches are back. Less like that and more like, here's where Churches are now. That's what it feels like. But let me know what you think. I like it. This is Churches, Roses. Keep it or sweep it.

89X, it's Dan. That's your catch of the day. Churches with Roses, their first song in 3 years. And it's been 5 years since their last album. So they kind of reinvented their sound a little bit. Bit of a different vibe in that one. What are your thoughts on it? I think it's a bit darker. It's a little bit more rock in there. Still unmistakably Churches. But, you know, I like it. I'm on the fence. I'll ask you, yay or nay with that one right there, Churches and Roses. Are we a keep it or a sweep it? I'm very curious to know what the 89X jury does with this one. You can shoot me a text at 888-89. Keep it or sweep it. I'll read them when we come back. Oh, I got a few in. I like it. Keep it. This person just said keep it. This person said, great poll, Dan. Keep it for sure, from a fellow Dan. Well, thank you, fellow Dan. That carries some weight around these here parts. Churches, Roses, your catch of the day. Keep it or sweep it. You can shoot me a text at 888-89. Rise Against on the way. Some In Color on the way, too. An 89X original right now. This is Cranberries, Zombie.

99X. It's Dan, 313. Some cranberries with zombies. I got some input into the catch of the day. It was Churches with Roses. Kind of a grittier sound for them. Harsher sound in a way. Maybe harsher isn't the right word, but a little angrier maybe. Frank said, definitely keep it. Good

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a.m. Little Weedus with Teenage Dirtbag 327. How's everyone doing? Hey, if you take the bus in Windsor, this concerns you. Your phone just got a little more useful. Transit Windsor has officially launched its new Umo mobility app. Have you seen this yet? 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Very helpful when you're kind of standing at a stop wondering, did I miss it? Is it coming? Have I been abandoned? That's a game changer for sure. Apparently, people were ready for this too. Nearly 12,000 people have already downloaded the app. Umo, U-M-O, mobility, Umo. And if you don't want another app on your phone, you're good. Cash is still accepted, and you can still use a reloadable Umo card as well. The whole Umo upgrade is a $3.53 million project funded by all three levels of government, so municipal, federal, provincial. So Windsor bus riders, fewer mysteries at the bus stop. I love it when tech, you know, tells us where our ride is. This is like the useful side of it. I like a lot of tech. I hate a lot of tech, but if it helped make our lives easier, like, isn't that the whole point? I think anyway. Here's Death From Above 1979, Private Lives on 89X.

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There is something for everyone. I always call it my WIFFcation. I take the time off of work, and I go see as many movies as I can for the 11 days it's on. Like, I'll go see like 7-8 films sometimes. Last year I saw 79. I'm hoping to crack 80. Anyway, if you go, you will see me. I want to send you to WIFF. So I'm going to be playing all this week some clips of some of my favorite films. Today in the 4 o'clock hour, it'll be films from the 1990s and three different clips. The first person to correctly ID the films that these quotes are from, I'm going to play the clips straight from the film. First person will ID all the films. I'm going to give you a 4-pack of WIFF tickets. You can go see 4 films. You can give them out. You can bring your friends. Whatever you want to do. 4 tickets for 4 screenings. Whatever you want. So stay tuned. 4 o'clock hour. I will be testing your movie trivia. And listen, I used to work at a movie, a video rental store back in the 90s from 94 to 2000. I worked at Jumbo Video over on the, in the Pickwick Plaza on the east side by Tecumseh Mall. I know films. I had some pretty sweet taste in films back in the day. So I'm diving deep. I'm not going to make this easy. So I'll be playing three clips from three of my favorite films in the 4 o'clock hour. First person to ID those films. You're coming to WIFF with me. Here's Gendarva's First Day of Spring on 80.

89X, it's Dan. It's 3:46, so listen, 4 o'clock hour. I'm going to play you three clips from three of my favorite films. The only hint, they're all films from the 1990s. And the first person to correctly ID all three films, a little bit of the lines, I'm going to give you a four-pack of tickets to WIFF, which is happening October 29th to November 8th. So in the 4 o'clock hour, testing your movie trivia with some clips from some of my favorite films. Now, keep in mind, I like a lot of films. I like a lot of mainstream films. I like a lot of off the beaten path films too. So these three are from the 90s, and I'll play them in the 4 o'clock hour. Stick around if you think you know movies. This contest is for you. Here's Red Hot Chili Peppers, Around the World on 89X.

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0: 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Mm-hmm.

89X, it's Dan. It's 3:58. Coming up in the 4 o'clock hour, we're going to test your film knowledge for a 4-pack of tickets to the Windsor International Film Festival, which is opening October 29th. It runs through November 8th. I call it my whiffcation every year. If you go, you'll probably see me there. But I want to send you there, too. So I'll be testing your film knowledge with some film trivia coming up in the 4 o'clock hour. Going back to, the heyday, the early days, 1992, some Nirvana, Smells Like Teen

89X, it's Dan back with Loser. So I was just reading about a really interesting book. There's a journalist, Josephine Reisman, has a new book called The Last Temptation of Beck, The Untold Story of a Pop Messiah. Apparently it goes very deep. Beck grew up around like the Church of Scientology, and the book looks at that part of his life, which I think is so interesting, but also his absolutely bizarre journey from like kind of being an LA outsider who accidentally became famous with the song we just heard, Loser, to one of the defining alternative artists of the 90s. It also digs into how Beck changed as the fame got bigger, his relationship with the whole bohemian LA scene that he came from, his fans, his family, and the questions that kind of followed him for years about Scientology, because he went back to it. He went back to Scientology, and this information has changed the way I view one of his records. He has an album called Sea Change, and it's a different pace for Beck. It's very acoustic, very thoughtful, very folkish, very slow. It's a beautiful record, and I thought it was about heartbreak and maybe breaking up with someone. It's actually about his return to Scientology and the impact it had on him leaving his wife at that time. It was this big, so it's kind of about the return to Scientology and the impact it had on his personal life and family, which, mind-blowing, changes the way I hear the record, and it's called Sea Change. Like, I am a sucker for books like this, and I can't wait to dive in. I just want to share the

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0: It's Dan. What's going on? Okay, I love what I used to do when I worked at a video store. I was good. All my good friends worked there too. We used to just do movie quotes all day. Hey, what movie is this from? I want to play that with you right now. And this is for tickets to Whiff, a 4-pack of tickets to Whiff. So here's how it works. I'm being a little choosy here. My show, my rules. I'm picking, three films that are from my, like, top 20 favorite films of all time. I'm gonna play you three little clips from these films. The first person to call me and correctly identify all three films, I'm gonna give you a 4-pack of tickets to Windsor International Film Festival, which runs downtown Windsor from October 29th through November 8th. Are you ready? And I'll keep playing it until people get it. So it's three movies here. There's three clips. There are three different movies. You have to name each film, all three of them. Here we go.
1: That's the angels, Mickey. Sweet, sweet, yeah. They're coming down for us from heaven.
2: You know what they call a quarter pounder with cheese in Paris?
3: How can we repair all the damage we inherited? Fellow graduates, the answer is simple. The answer is, I don't know.
0: There it is. Hey, I didn't say I was going to make them easy. That's three films. Do you know them? If you do, give me a ring. 519-792-5000. I'm going to hook you up with tickets to Whiff.

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1: Windsor's Alternative.

0: It's Dan McDonald. Thank you so much for tuning in. It's time to play some movie trivia. This is for a 4-pack of tickets to WIFF, Windsor International Film Festival. It's awesome. October 29th through November 8th, over 200 films from 55 countries, over 300 screenings across 3 venues in downtown Windsor, all walking distance from each other. There is something for everyone to enjoy. Truly, there really is. Amazing stuff. 180 films from leading festivals like Cannes, TIFF, Sundance, Telluride. It's going to be great. World premiere of Draw Me a Bridge, a new documentary about the Gordie Howe Bridge as well. So all you have to do is correctly identify a few movies, some quotes from some of my favorite movies of all time. Here's three from three of my favorite films ever.
1: I see angels, Mickey. Sweet, sweet, yeah. They're coming down for us from heaven.
2: You know what they call a quarter pounder with cheese in Paris?
3: How can we repair all the damage we inherited? Fellow graduates, the answer is simple. The answer is, I don't know.
0: Yeah. 89X, this is Dan. Can you name those three films?
4: Natural Born Killers. Pulp Fiction and Exam.
0: Oh, so close. Try again. 89X, can you guess those three films?
5: Yes, Natural Born Killers, Pulp Fiction, and The Plastics.
0: Oh, so close, but no, try again. 89X, can you name those three films?
6: I can name those three films.
0: Let's do it.
6: I think the first one is Natural Born Killers. The second one is Pulp Fiction, and the third one is Reality Bites.
0: Oh, you got it. You got it. So are you a movie buff?
6: I am a movie buff, yes.
0: I can tell. So did you have any trouble at all with any of those quotes, or was it pretty easy? Because those can be very hard or very easy depending when you grew up.
6: Okay. I'm 53, so it's my era.
0: Okay, I'm not very far behind you at all. So I think we grew up in the same era. What is your name?
6: My name's Tanya.
0: Well, Tanya, congratulations! You're going to WIFF.
6: Awesome.
0: I will see you there as well.

89X, it's Dan, some White Stripes right there with Seven Nation Army. How's everyone doing? Once again, congratulations to Tanya. She was the, you heard a few of those calls there. People were guessing the films, the film quotes for tickets to Whiff. And the three films were three of my favorites from the 90s. That was the only theme of the films. They were all from the 1990s. It was Natural Born Killers. It was Pulp Fiction. And it was Reality Bites, which were three, I'd say they were somewhat pretty definitive films of the 1990s, little artsy, little out there films, very, very, Pulp Fiction, I mean, man, that's one of the most quotable movies ever. Natural Born Killers, I played a little clip from Juliette Lewis as Mallory Knox. That is, and has been since 1994, my number one favorite film of all time. The way it was filmed, the collage, the visuals, the music, the themes, which it's also aged very well. It's all about media and people getting their 15 minutes of fame and being famous for silly things. It actually makes more sense today with social media than it did back then. When you watch it under the lens of social media, oh man, they were onto something there. And the final one was Reality Bites with Winona Ryder and Ben Stiller and Ethan Hawke and Janine Garofalo. Great film. So congrats to Tanya. We're going to keep moving. July Talk. Summer Dress on 89.

0: serenade her now. 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
1: 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She's my lady in a summer dress.

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9X is Dan and Gene DeFlutrine right there with Sherpa. People either love it or hate it. I got a few texts stating both, and they're not mentioning any words, the ones who dislike it. 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

89X, it's Dan, it's 522, it's October 5th already, and it's spooky film season. I'm gonna be reviewing a different scary movie, new and old, every single day. It's coming up, in a few songs time, today's pick, but I'll be posting on social media too. Film of the day, the 31 horror films in 31 days. I love that challenge, so stick around. What are some good Halloween films you'd like to hear, a review on that we should all watch this time of year to kick off spooky season? Let me know at 888-89. Here's Death Cab for Cutie. It's Riptides on 89X.

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16: Look, if you had one shot, one opportunity, to seize everything you ever wanted, one moment, would you capture it?

Ignite X, it's Dan. That's some Eminem right there with Lose Yourself. He's getting a little bit of online flack right now for appearing on Kid Rock's new record, which is a Christian record, as I understand it, called Halfway to Jesus, I think is the name of the new Kid Rock album. And it's like a Christian album. People are saying, why in the world would Eminem be on that? I don't know. What are your thoughts on that? Some people don't think it's a big deal. Others do. Your thoughts on that? It's 5:36 right now. Very shortly, I'm going to be reviewing a horror film. It's a classic. I always watch scary movies in October. I try one a day. 31 horror films in 31 days. Today is day 5. I have my day 5 review coming up. Stick around. Here's the latest, a song I'm absolutely addicted to. This is Fontaine's DC with Marianne on 89X.

89X. It's Dan McDonald. How's everyone doing this afternoon? 542 and some Sloan right there with the good in everyone. Their latest record too is awesome. It's a return to form in many ways, but they've always been evolving over time. Really, really cool guys, solid musicians. I always thought like Weezer was kind of USA's answer to Canada's Sloan in a lot of ways. More music continues. Got some Blink on the way. Panic at the Disco coming up too. Here's the Neighborhood. This is Sweater Weather, and it kind of is right here on 89X.

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0: All right. Hey, good evening, everybody. It's Dan McDonald. So I'm reviewing a horror movie every single night, 31 films in 31 days, horror films, because it's spooky season. It's Halloween, and I love a good scary movie. So tonight, it's a classic, heading back to Camp Crystal Lake for the original Friday the 13th from 1980. This movie, you know, it's not, I was watching it last night. It's not fancy. It's teenagers at summer camp making crappy decisions, and one of the great traditions of the slasher genre, you know, the naughty camp counselors tend to get it first. So behave yourselves, kids, is the moral I picked up. But this thing is a classic, coming just a couple years after Halloween. Friday the 13th helped kick the slasher craze into overdrive. Creepy camps, isolated teenagers, somebody lurking in the woods, you know, increasingly creative ways to die. Basically, the blueprint for about 1,000 horror movies that followed. And I still love that Jason isn't even the killer in this one. You know, it's his mom, Pamela Voorhees, taking revenge for what happened to her son. A twist everybody now knows now, but it's still a really great reveal. And it also, it's fun going back and seeing how different this is from what the franchise eventually became. No hockey mask, no supernatural Jason, just a nasty little campfire tale with some fantastic practical gore effects, and a very young Kevin Bacon, too, having possibly the worst night at a summer camp imaginable. But then comes the final jump scare at the end, one of the great horror moments that helped launch an entire franchise. It's cheesy, it's bloody, hugely influential, and exactly the kind of movie that feels right once October hits. So I give Friday the 13th 7 severed jack-o'-lantern heads out of 10. And remember, if somebody tells you Camp Crystal Lake has a bit of a history, maybe book an Airbnb instead. But so good. If you haven't watched it, revisit that one. It has aged relatively well, all things considered.
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98.9X, it's Dan, some social distortion right there with tonight 608, and we're going to take a little look at the box office in just a few. It was the weekend box office, first one of the month of October. We'll take a peek at how that went down. Any surprises there? Fall Out Boy on the way. Good Charlotte on the way, too. Here's Bush from 16 Stone. They closed the show with this one. When they played Caesars Windsor a few months back, this is Come Down right here on Windsor's Alternative

0: It's Saturday Night Live, the iconic comedy series with all the laughs, surprises, and OMG, did you see that? Moments. Don't miss SNL. Saturday on its new home, CTV and Crave.
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89X, it's Dan. Thanks so much for hanging out. 622 right now. And a look at the box office over the weekend. Verity easily topped the North American box office this weekend, opening with $32.6 million.

just over 3,500 theaters. The Anne Hathaway and Dakota Johnson psychological thriller added $30 million internationally for a worldwide debut of $62.5 million. Not bad. And I'm very happy to hear this. I love that horror movies are getting the respect they deserve. Resident Evil, which I can't wait to see, it remained in second place with 12.5 million in its third weekend, bringing its domestic total to 124.8 million. Brad Pitt's Heart of the Beast, I can't wait to see that one too. That took third with 11 million, down 45% from its opening weekend for 38.3 million domestically. Robert Pattinson's Prime Time finished fourth with 8 million. That's the one about the whole To Catch a Predator show. Remember that? It was a wild show. And Tom Cruise's Costly Digger debuted in fifth with just $8 million from just over 3,300 theaters. The film, which reportedly cost $160 million to $180 million to make, added $12 million overseas for a disastrous $20 million worldwide start. When a film costs that much, eek! You gotta rake it in, otherwise, I don't know. It does look really intriguing, and to be honest, I'm shocked it did so poorly at the box office. He's a big name, it was a very intriguing film, it seems very zeitgeist and on point. We'll see. Overall though, a pretty solid top five. Here's Good Charlotte to keep us moving. This is The Anthem on 89X.

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89X, it's Dan at 6:39. How's everyone doing this afternoon? My Chemical Romance took some cues from David Bowie, stylistically, musically. And it's funny, I was just reading about David Bowie right now. The David Bowie Estate launched the Bowie 80 campaign, which will celebrate what would have been the late star's 80th birthday on January 8th. The campaign includes a partnership with Nordstrom, three immersive shops in their Seattle, New York, and Chicago stores featuring exclusive and limited edition Bowie-themed collections, which is kind of cool. The Rock and Roll Hall of Fame in Cleveland, if you haven't been there, it's pretty cool. It can be hit or miss. It can be really good. Other times you walk through and like, eh, there wasn't much this time. This sounds really cool, though. The Rock and Roll Hall of Fame in Cleveland will have a Bowie 80 pop-up store running mid-November through January across its museum store and airport location. The Rock Hall will also feature a series of Bowie-themed presentations, trivia, music, photo ops during the birthday weekend. I'm assuming costumes, too. I've seen some very iconic David Bowie costumes at the Rock and Roll Hall of Fame in Cleveland. And then there's the Bowie Breaking Glass, a new live symphonic concert production going to bring Bowie's iconic songs and voice into a bold new musical and visual dialogue with Philip Glass and feature Bowie's original recordings alongside live vocalists, which is really, really cool. There's a great film, too. I don't even know how to describe it. I guess kind of a visual sound collage called Moon Age Daydream. It's narrated by David Bowie. It was kind of given the blessing by David Bowie's estate and his son, his surviving family. It's wonderful. It just kind of captures his whole vibe, his influences. It's out there. It's spacey. I don't know how they edited this thing, but if you're looking for a good David Bowie watch, check out Moon Age Daydream. It is A-plus as a Bowie fan. We'll keep moving. A band who was just in town this weekend. This is Metric. It's Monster Hospital on 89X.

0: 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Something somewhere will play it.
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89X, it's Dan. So I once, back when it came out in like the late 90s, attempted to sing that song at karaoke. Oh man, it was a disaster. 6:59, I'll be back in tomorrow, 2 to 7, hooking you up with some tickets to Whiff. And not just hooking you up, I'll be testing your film knowledge, doing one of my favorite things, going back to a game I used to play when I worked at the video store, playing movie clips and saying, what movie is that from? And hey, congrats to Tanya. She got all of them today. Natural Born Killers, Reality Bites, and Pulp Fiction. I'll have three more for you tomorrow for passes to Whiff that you can win. Hannah and Johnny, they're hooking you up with Spitz tickets as well. More music on the way. Tyler and Lynch coming up at 8 o'clock. Here's Fionn, I Put My Makeup On 89X.

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